beautiful show. We transition to the hereafter. But it's now in Jana. And where else would you rather be?

for you for Bank Holiday weekend. We've got the last underground party of the year. Details to follow.

Swing 52 featuring Arnold Jarvis on vocals there. Color of My Skin. Bad, bad, bad to the bone. If you want to hear some great house music, you should try and check out Mr. Paul Phillips' virtual nightclub on this network. He's always got a great bag of tricks. Of course, we also heard from Atlantic Star and Circles, and before that, Park Avenue, Turn Your Love. It's the mixtape on Solar.

fantastic house music producer and DJ Ron Carroll there, back together. Doing like we used to do on a Monday, it's around midnight till 2 a.m. And it's the mixtape. Kid Bachelor's in console for ya. Lewis.

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1: Back to that. What are we gonna-

That one's definitely getting some tough rotation on the next dance party. Let me tell you, it's Leon. Where? For the rainbow. Hope you enjoy this Red Hot Mixtape Show dish. Join us next time when the musical menu will be even more inviting. I've been Mr. Kid Bachelor for ya. Yeah.

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Good evening, ladies and gents. Welcome to the show. It's Bob Semple here for 2 hours on Solar Radio. And Ricky Jones behind me with I'm Gonna Wait for his new album, My Truth About Her. More from that later on. We launched the show, new for 26 on Mac Avenue Records with Joey Alexander and his wonderful interpretation of the gospel standard, How Great Thou Art. Celestial Keeper is the album, and we'll come back to it later with a lovely little vocal cut featuring Aleta Jones. Thank you, Jazzy B. Wonderful show. See you again, same time, same place. From there to Daptone and the Womack Sisters. Self-titled album, the song, I Am Your Season. This is gonna be nice. Welcome to the show, brothers and sisters, and turn it up all the way. Opening nice and easy tonight. It's all that soul. 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

Black Sisters on Solar, and I Am Your Season, self-titled album. Dat Tone for 2026, and staying with that label, the wonderful Jalen Ngonda, Doctrine of Love, the album, and the song Taken Out of the Picture. One word, genius. That's

0: Fonda from his current album and Taken Out of the Picture. That is Medicine for Your Mind.
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Sunday Night Soul on Solar. And that's brand new from the sounds of April and Randall. You Are Everything. The album's called Dishes Ain't Clean on Soaring Records for 2026. They are under the study of the legendary T.S. Monk. And we'll be coming back to that group later on tonight for sure. This is really doing the rounds, I'm pleased to say. The Sunburst Band and Reach for My Love. Tiffany Tazell. Zed Records is just a classic groove all over it for a new tune. It's all about that soul right here every Sunday. Uplifting rhythms. A bit of beautiful soul balladry thrown in here on Solar Radio. 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

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And great to hear that number there, the Sunburst Band, Reach for My Love with Tiffany Tazell. In a very Phyllis Hyman, you know how to love me kind of style. Zed Records for 2026. That really, really works. Sounds of April and Randall before that from their new album Dishes Ain't Clean, their fifth album for 2026 on Soaring Records. And the song You Are Everything. Let's go back to the Womack Sisters, shall we? The album's out, it's self-titled on Daptone. It's rather, rather wonderful. Going with the song, If I Let You. Yesterday is now today. Sound-wise. We got a whole load of soul for you tonight.

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5: First time I saw her, my heart skipped a beat. My eyes had just witnessed something so beautiful that my brain put both of them on punishment. She had to be heaven sent, and I was convinced that God loved me so much that he put her in front of me right here and right now. And when I saw her smile from afar, I tried to keep my composure. If she ain't the one, then I must have failed elementary school, cause right now I feel like I'm looking at my wife. Matter of fact, I feel like I'm looking at my life, and this is the first glance, but I'm in a trance. So she gon' have to take this chance, because I can already see me and her laughing on our porch at our grandkids. This is that urgent, and a lot of folks like to say that you should take it slow, but I say that when you know, you know. And right now, I know this much to be true, that you might not know me, but I need to know you. And this woman is the woman, so I'ma start now. I

he appeared. It was like magic. His ebony skin tone lightened only by the ambers. You might say he was mysterious, but it was much more than that to me. His movements were intentional, something like a prowling cat.

0: 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That's the wonderful sound of Mad Skills from his new album A Hero and a Villain on Big Kids for 2026, featuring Raheem Devon on the song The Introduction.
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0: We like that, don't we? Is that Upfront Soul here on Solar Radio? You know how we do it. Bob Sample at the helm for 2 hours on a Sunday evening, and here's a great new take on a classic old number. Elegant Memories from these two brothers from Chicago.

classic and 21st century soul station. And backtracking, we had Everett B. Walters, his take on the Heatwave classic, Star of the Story, from his brand new album 8206 for 2026. The best version of which features on their Central Heating album, another Rod Temperton gem. And behind me now, a new album from Denise Donatelli. She's back for 2026 on Savant with the album Take My Breath Away. Stevie Wonder classic here from the album Hotter Than July. Originally, brilliant vibes from Chen Chen Lu on the song As If You Read My Mind. That's just wonderful stuff. Don't you agree? And speaking of wonderful albums, they're abounding at the moment. Move to Death Row Records for 26 October London. And the song Dance and Mingle, the album Love Me For Me, an essential grab

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0: DJ Jazzy D, and that's just a mix from his album The Soul Project Volume 5 on Takeover Records, and of course 100 Ways, he titles it The Climb. He's a real person? Yes, he is.
1: I see you from a distance, how you look.
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0: front soul on a Sunday night with yours truly, and that's Phaedra Butler, brand new for 2026. Song release called Feelings, which, as you can tell, is a bit marvelous. Uplifting rhythms for a Sunday night. 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

number one, Joey Alexander, and Whispers of Love with Alita Moses on vocals. As for a brand new album called Celestial Keeper on Mac Avenue Records for 2026. Wonderful song from the Grammy nominated jazz pianist. Keeping it new, keeping it fresh. This album's called Gentle Woman, and this is very Minnie Riperton-ish. See what you think.

all together. 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That ain't the worst part. 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

0: silly song about cleaning dishes from the sounds of April and Randall. Title track of the album, in fact, Dishes Ain't Clean, on Soaring Records for 2026. Before that, Cleo's song and Thank You from her brand new CD, Gentle Woman, out for 26, giving it that Minnie Ripperton vibe. Fifth album from Sounds of April and Randall here, and they are under the tutelage of the legendary T.S. Monk. Marvellous. And the tune I'm feeling right now has got to be this one, Helen Brunner.
1: I'm hopelessly crazy.
0: And Terry Jones.

0: 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That's a debut album from the lady, Marvelous, and the song You Found Her, the album Under the Same Sky.
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0: Back to the wonderful

October London. Two back to back there from the album Love Me For Me. Death Row Recordings have really mastered that modern day sound of soul. Snoop Dogg is on the case. The song Like a Canvas there, and Pencil Me In before that. No doubt we're not done with it. Nowhere near. This is brand new from Christian Keys. Umbrella Entertainment for 26 and Love That For Us. Turn it up. 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
0: Ronnie G. Yes, sir. Yeah, Slick Rick.

0: Sunday, I laid into the balladry on this album. Ricky Jones, My Truth About Her, brand new album for 2026. And this week I'm going with a dancer called She's a Man Eater. What a quality album that is. Former member of the group Yours Truly. Or Truly Yours. I can't remember. This one also got a rotation, and I'm looking forward to the album forthcoming, Made in Chicago. Layla Hathaway's back again, and this is a blinding one. The wonderful narration lends itself to the song Let's Clean Up the Ghetto. That's what it's reminding me of anyway. What do you think? Real Philly style to this thing here. Layla Hathaway, 47th Street. Sunday night on Solar, hit the volume.
1: The South had an exodus. After flipping through the paper, our kinfolk knew what was next for us. They headed north to lay down their roots. The train was filled with hope, from the freight cars to the caboose. Next stop, Chicago, the big city of dreams and broad shoulders. This was the hot spot, even though the winters were much colder.

0: Brownsville, these country folk figured out how to make a way. Our people made something out of nothing. There's always been magic in our DNA. From our art, our poetry, to the music we would play, the whole world watches, our black renaissance was put on full display. We were raised right, traditions were passed down, we welcomed new life. We had our own doctors and banks, we had our fair share of unfair fights. 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We spread love from the lake to state, from 31st to 47th.
1: Spectacular work from the legendary Layla Hathaway, 47th Street. What an absolute killer that is. Dripping with soul.
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1: 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What an album. The song Hooked, this time, a Cougar's anthem.

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2: Hey, this is Kurt Elling. It's All About That Soul with Bob.

of the Hunter Tones here on Solo from their brand new album Transmission 426, featuring Kurt Elling covering the song Wichita Lineman. And they have been a backing band for Kurt Elling, and I love that interpretation of the Glen Campbell classic Jimmy Webb composition, sung by Glen Campbell, of course. Before that, October London and Hooked, a Cougars anthem. You want that album, if you don't have it, Love Me For Me, it's called. And over to Selwyn and Michelle, first time round tonight.

0: 2026 on Sell Joy Productions. Selwyn and Michelle. Album of the week, a couple of weeks back, In Due Time. That's a song called Seasons. Never got round to that one. Undertones before that with Kurt Elling and Wichita Lineman. October London and Hooked before that. We are heading up to Clive R and In Orbit at the top of the hour here on Solo, followed by Johnny Britt with The Turntable Not to Be Missed.
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Otis Kane on the world's number one with Aaron Childs on the network Music Group New for 26 and the song Monday. Liking that. So much good stuff around at the moment. Fantastic times to be into soul music. Here's DJ Colonel.

This, we're pushing this one heavily on Rebirth Collective. It's Sean Rivera, new for 2026, taking on the Mario Biondi classic. This is What You Are, and don't forget.

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Shouts out for everyone who made it to Chris and Sean's do on Friday night in Cambridge. I was sorry to miss that. Try and make the next one. New for 26 on Cellar Live, the Maskinada-ish Ulysses Owens Jr. and Musora, the song In Bloom from the album Kinda Grunge. And that's it for the show. Hope you've enjoyed it. Stand by for Clive R. In Orbit next up on Solar Radio, leaving you with Nat Town Soul, courtesy of Rob Dixon, as he takes on this Blackbirds classic. Spread a smile and cheer wherever you go, folks. Tough times for people in these difficult days. Have a great week. Hopefully see you next Sunday.

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I'm Crime R, thanks to Bob Simple for the last couple of hours. I'll lead you up to the midnight hour. More great jazz here on Solar via the pathway of classic soul and blues. Birthdays and anniversaries. And recent releases. All of a soul or soulful nature. As will become apparent from debate on social media in the imminent future. As we start with the Thomas family and the new album by Venise. Younger sister of Carla, brother of the late Marvell, daughter of the also sadly late Rufus and his wife. New album. I've forgotten the title, I didn't write it down. Come back to that in a minute. This is Venise, and that's a woman. It goes like this.

Clean finish there, Venise Thomas, and that's a woman from her new album, the title of it I will find out very shortly. Clive R here in Orbit on Sunday evening on Solar Radio. And staying with contemporary albums by ladies who have been around the block a couple of times, Shemekiah Copeland is next. Had an album out a couple of years ago that did very well, which included the track Wine O'Clock, which I played several times, but irreverent as in its context. Shemekiah's new album on Alligator is called America's Child, from which we take the wrong idea.

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1: Shemekiah Copeland, daughter of the late Johnny Copeland, who graced the soul turntables in the 1960s and 70s and the blues turntables in the 1950s from down south. Shemekiah Copeland there from the album, what's the album called? America's Child, and you got the wrong idea. A tongue in cheek and a good bit of American banter there.
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1: Joe Harmon. Recorded some years ago, unfuted until the last few weeks. Glow of Hope.

Joe Harmon, marvellous piece of music for any time, let alone a Sunday evening at about, what time is it, 10:15. Solar Radio in Orbit, Clive R, back to the more normal fare of birthdays and anniversaries. We've got some more new releases to squeeze in the course of the next hour and 3/4. Maxine Brown, born on the 18th, Tuesday has gone, 1939. Maxine. One step at a time from the Warned Archives.

0: Maxine Brown, 1960 style, One Step at a Time from the Wanda Archives on in an album, Spotlight On and Greatest Hits, two albums and one CD from Kent Records from probably a couple of decades ago, well, actually 2000, so it was 25 years ago. And around the same time, I suspect, that Maxine came back and recorded a new album called From the Heart. I'm looking desperately for 2004 is the date on the CD here.
1: I think that you don't care.
0: And a revival of a one hit in the 1960s. All in My Mind, Maxine Brown, 2004 style.

I wonder if there's anybody could understand what I'm talking about. I wondered how many nights you laid awake and wondered if the one you loved is out loving somebody else.

Our birthday lady from Tuesday, this year, Maxine Brown, born in 1939. That from her 2004 album. The album was called From the Heart, and the label has got a W logo, but I can't read the small print on the inlay sleeve. It's a Dutch release. Either way, that was Maxine Brown, 2004 style. And superb lady with still with a voice to launch a thousand ships, proverbially. Clive R here in Orbit Sunday evening on Solar Radio. Sarah Dash, born actually the same day as Maxine, i.e. the 18th of August, but in 1945. A couple from Sarah, one group-wise with LaBelle, which is where she found her feet effectively, and then a solo track. Hardly needs an introduction to Lady Marmalade.

LaBelle featuring Nona Hendrix and Patti LaBelle, and our birthday lady from this very week, Sarah Dash, who is solo on this track. I can't believe someone like you could really love me.

0: What an amazing voice, and underrated there. Sarah Dash, our birthday lady from Tuesday, born Tuesday the 18th back in 1945. I can't believe that someone like you would love me. You'll find that tucked away on a double CD on soulmusic.com records, LaBelle the Anthology, which is albums by LaBelle, five tracks by Sarah solo, known to Hendrix, another known as Hendrix section, and some Patti LaBelle tracks, as mentioned, all in tribute to the birthday of Sarah Dash. What a searing voice that lady has. Okay.
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The album Searching, cut in New Orleans, as mentioned if you listened to the interview last week with Martha and Chris Rowe, with a mixture of Detroit soul, gospel and New Orleans jazz and blues. Also from the album To Know You Is To Love You. Couple of versions, one's a disco mix, this is a more routine soul version. Martha Reeves.

Martha Reeves still in fine voice at the age of 84 years. To Know You Is to Love You from the new album called Searching from the album produced by her colleague Chris Rowan, recorded in New Orleans. One more from birthday lady Sarah Dash. She's had the solo tracks available. Come and take this candy from your baby.

One more epic album on epic there. Sarah Dash, our birthday lady from Tuesday, just gone, born on the 18th, back in 1945. Come and take this candy from your baby. Clive R here on Solar Radio. We are in orbit in birthdays, anniversaries, and new releases. And where to now? Betty Everett on the turntable. Betty, who sadly passed away on the 19th, Wednesday just gone, back in 2001. This is where the Shoop Shoop song began.

Sudden Fade there from the VJ Engineers, Betty Everett, and it's in his chest, marking the passing of Betty, who, as mentioned, died on the 19th of Wednesday, just gone, 2001. From the VJ Records, she moved on to Fantasy Records on the West Coast and produced a couple of albums. One, I think, produced by Johnny Guitar Watson, and the other by Gene Page. The first album was called Love Rhymes, and the second called Happy Endings, as mentioned, produced by Gene Page. Both of them issued together on one album on Southbound about 30 years ago, 1993. Could have been that long ago. Yes, a long while ago. Either way, from the pen of Gene and Bill Page, the voice of the now sadly late Betty Everett, Bedroom Eyes.

Another long fade from the engineer there, this time for Fantasy Records, with 10 seconds still to play there. Betty Everett, who was mentioned, passed away on the 19th Wednesday, just gone back in 2001 there. Bedra Myers from the Fantasy Years, produced by Gene Page. Clive R here in orbit on Solar Radio on a Sunday evening. And where are we heading to now? We're marking the birthday of Jackie DeShannon as we nudge into the blue-eyed soul world. Jackie, born on the 21st back in 1941, wrote a lot of songs which had a rhythm and blues heritage.

0: Yeah, birthday lady from Friday, Jackie DeShannon, born in 1941 on the 21st. There were Will You Love Me Tomorrow from the Shirelles songbook, taking at a somewhat brisker tempo than the original.
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0: Mika Miller, a little bit of me.

Mika Miller from her album A Little Bit Of Me, as she sings in Not A Little Bit Of Me, But A Little Bit Of Me. Clive R here in Orbit. Then Mika's new album is certainly doing good things. Not much of it in the Sweet Rhythms chart, but that's our loss. We'll put that right at some point. Marking the passing of Johnny Carter of the Flamingos and the Dells. He passed away on the 21st Friday just gone, in 2009.

Mark, in the passing of Johnny Carter, the tenor voice with the Dells, who passed away on the 21st, Friday just gone, back in 2009. They're the VJ version of Stay in My Corner. They did so well for them in the Cheshires, produced by Charles Stepney. One more from the Dells to close the first hour.

0: The Dells from the VJ Vaults and their cover of Tom Jones done Not Unusual. Knocking the Party on Johnny Carter. And the also sadly late Marvin Jr. and lead baritone. Thin Chap Barstow, still with us, and Mickey McGill. There we go. Clive R. in orbit on Solo Radio. Back in just a more soul blues anniversaries and a couple of new releases.
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3: On July the 2nd, 1953, I was serving time for armed robbery. 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

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Two-Gun Matilda said, it's too late to quit.

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Each and every trooper looked so tall and fine. 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

o'clock in the passing of songwriter Jerry Lieber, who died on the 22nd yesterday Saturday back in 2011. Two versions there of the Ride in the Sailboat number 9. That was Vicky Young. Before them were the Robins. Freddie Bell and the Bell Boys from the Jerry Lieber songbook.

0: mine. You ain't nothing but a hound dog. 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
1: art. Freddie Bell and the Bell Boys with their cover version of the song written by Jerry Lieber, to whom we're paying tribute, who passed away yesterday back in 2011, and Mike Stoller, originally recorded by Big Mama Thornton on Peacock Records, but covered by Freddie Bell, as you there heard. And it is said that Mr. Elvis Aaron Presley heard the Freddie Bell version before he heard the Big Mama Sean Thornton version, hence the Elvis Presley cover version of Hound Dog, which was a bit more like that, upbeat R&B, rather than Big Mama's, which was more down. Speaking of Elvis Presley, and a song he also covered for RCA in the early days was Love Me, a bluesy ballad. And here, by chance, is the original by Willie and Ruth, also written by Jerry Lieber and Mike Stoller.

0: The rhythm and blues side of the Jerry Lieber, the late Jerry Lieber, and also the late Mike Stoller, for that matter, the songbook. Jerry, who passed away yesterday back in 2011. There was Willie and Ruth and Love Me.
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0: To the soul years of Lieber and Stoller. Didi Warwick. I Who Have Nothing.

soulful side of the Jerry Lieber and Mike Stoller Sambora there, Didi Warwick, and I think that actually preceded Benny King's version of I Who Have Nothing, as mentioned, written by Jerry, who passed away yesterday back in 2011. Freddie Scott from Shout Records, produced by Burt Burns, written by Jerry Lieber. You'll never leave him. In orbit with Clive R on Solar Radio.

Freddie's Jordan, You'll Never Leave Him, for Shout Records back in 1967. Actually released on Columbia. Benny King, Where's the Girl?

Recorded in 1966 for Echo Records, Ben E. King and Where's the Girl from the Pen of Jerry Lieber and Mike Stoller, and the marking the passing of Jerry, who passed away yesterday, Saturday the 22nd, back in 2011. Clive R. here in Orbit on Solar Radio, a different realm of music now. 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

sorry that I can't take you. 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

0: How Long Blues, the Count Basie Band, with Jimmy Rushing on vocal there, and William Count Basie, who was born on the 21st Friday, just gone back in 1904. And Bill Basie used to say, as was evident from his playing style, it was a space between the notes that made as much noise as the notes themselves. Very economic piano player, but with a great band as well behind him. Count Basie, his birthday was on Friday. Where to now?
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His name is Faye Carroll, the album Faye Sings the Blues, and they're playing called Clive R here in Orbit on Solar Radio. Now to a lady called Parry Ray, and the new single out, which only came out last Thursday, is called Silence as a Weapon.

0: Silence is a Weapon from a lady called Paris Ray, and I'm going to take another track from the same disc, but not the same artist, as I just flicked through to track 11.
1: Yeah, I remember back in the day when we used to go to church on that fourth Sunday.
0: Monique is a lady.
1: See those granddaddies up there.
0: Men's Sunday.

Well, on the list it says Men's Sunday, but she seemed to be singing Come See About Me. An interesting lyric there from a lady called Monique. Isaac Hayes. Quarter than midnight on a Sunday night, just what you want. Theme from Shaft. Ike Hayes, born on the 20th Thursday, just gone, known in 42.

0: rapper as well as a musician and a songwriter.
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songwriter extraordinaire Isaac Hayes there wrote that with David Porter for Sam and Dave. If you've got the love me, I've got the time. Ike, born on the 20th, as mentioned, as you just shown, back in 1942. Speaking of songwriters, also perform a bit, Jackie.

0: Birthday Lady from Friday. Jackie DeShannon, Birthday Lady from Friday. 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
1: Bittersweet lyric there from Jackie DeShannon.
0: No, I haven't got anything better to do.
1: I haven't got anything better to do. Birthday lady Jackie DeShannon, born on the 21st Friday, just gone back in 1941. Born on the same day, but 1943.
0: I can feel a strength.
1: Clydie King.
0: Over.

0: regret.
1: Claudie King.
0: Well, now years come and gone since we heard the news about Lady.
1: Birthday lady from Friday.
0: Brother Mary Becky Thompson, then they bought a store in Tupelo.
1: Born on the 21st back in...
0: There was a violent corner around by the corner that he died last spring.
1: 1943, with her interpretation very distinctive.
0: Oh,
1: Ode to Billy Joe, great arrangement.

Clyde King owed to Billy Joe's superb version. Birthday Lady from Friday, Clive Eye in Orbit. That's it for this week. Great jazz up coming in just a moment. Back next Sunday, 10 till midnight here on Solo Radio with more In Orbit. Thanks for listening. Have a good weekend. Bye for now.

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And a very good morning and welcome to Tuesday's edition of Solar Sunrise with me, the Dr. Soul, Chris Middleditch, on your classic and 21st century soul station, Solar Radio. The coffee's on, the tea is brewing, the croissants are in the oven. If you'd like to come in and say good morning, you'll find us on the main Solar Radio Facebook page, as did our early risers this morning. Mr. Ian Davis, Tex James, Dave Dawson, Tim Southcott, Kevin Parry and his crew. He's out and about and in the van today. Edda Hartner, Hannah Dawson and Lamar, Jack Cotton and Buster Dog, Jilly Cannon, Ray Caviano, Rebecca Hill, Eva Jackson, Spencer Eels, my good friend from Germany, Merrick Krupenar, Dave Burns. Hi Dave, hope everything is well. My very brother from another mother, Mr. Andrew Pethick. Lyndon McDonald was out and about delivering on the road. And the happiest DJ on the radio, the one and only Mr. Gary Spence. A very good morning, one and all.

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beautiful little single there from Deanne entitled Keep Coming Back. And I must say a very, very good morning to Kim Duke this morning. Good morning, Kim. I hope you're keeping well. Coffee and croissants are on the way. And I must say a huge thank you to everybody that came down to the Thames on Sunday to the Solar Boat, the late summer cruise. The weather was so kind to us, and I think everybody had a great day. There's quite a few birthdays on board, including the one and only Mr. Dave Dawson. But whatever you do, folks, have a great, great day. Do stay safe today. But coming up, this is the one and only Melba Moore. Love wins every time.

the one and only Melba Moore. And Love Wins Every Time. From Melba to the one and only Gwen Dickey and Walter.

Something we all need quite a lot of these days. That's water from the one and only Gwen Dickey. And I must say a very good morning to Steph Stevian, Des Gray, and the one and only Mr. Andy Ledger. Good morning, one and all. Hope you're keeping well. Coffee and croissants are on the way, and coming up a fantastic new song from a young lady by the name of Honor Ray, and We're Still Making Love.

the wonderful Honor Ray. And I'm hoping that's going to do some great business in the Sweet Rhythms chart. But coming right up, this is something brand new from Miles Sanko, entitled Get In The Zone. I must say a very good morning to my good friend from Germany, Mr. Merrick Krupenau, and his lady, Gabby, this morning.

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0: Yes, our first feature of the day, the Duck's Slow Jam feature, and getting us underway is Mario and Let Me Love You, swiftly followed by Labyrinth and Jealous. Enjoy. The time now is

Bringing our first feature to a conclusion, the Doc Slow Jam featuring playing in the background is Labyrinth and Jealous, which was preceded by Mario and Let Me Love You. And Jack Cotton is asking for some more coffee. So Jack, especially for you, I'm sending you a very special pot full of coffee because I know you're on school holidays and you're chilling out. So more coffee on the way, and I expect a bit later on you'll be walking Moss in the Oxford countryside. But in the meantime, this is Vivian McCone. Love has to be easy.

the one and only Vivian McCone and Love Has to Be Easy. And I must say a very good morning to Michael Stavrino, Papa Michael. Michael, it was so good seeing you on the boat on Sunday. Also to Ina Uskriel, a very, very good morning to you. And to the one and only Minnie Heyman, a very, very good morning. I hope you're keeping well. And the coffee and croissants are on the way and coming up, something brand, brand new from Heidi Tan. And coffee on your sleeves. Great little track. Hope it does great business in the Sweet Rhythms chart.

The one and only Heidi Tan and Coffee on Your Sleeves. Coming up, a great little track from Tanya Nolan entitled Reckless.

0: What a great, great track from Tanya Nolan. And I must say a very, very good morning to the one and only Caroline Redmayne. Good morning, Caroline. And I hope you and the family are keeping well. And welcome back to the UK, because I know normally this time of year you're in Cyprus.
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something brand new from Ingram Street and Don't Disturb This Groove, and let's hope by next week that gets into the Sweet Rhythm Charts. That's a great track. And coming right up, this is Yolanda Parker featuring Jay Treese and Who's Gonna Love You. And I must say a very good morning to Shirley Lynch, who's saying she's loving the tunes this morning. Good morning, Shirley. Coffee and croissants are on the way.

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1: Yes, time for our second feature of the day, where we play two tracks from one artist. Featured artist this week is the one and only Mr. Tommy Tate. And getting us underway, it first of all would be Good Medicine, swiftly followed by Midnight Holiday. Both our tracks are taken from the album Good Medicine from 1990. Can't read my own writing, must be Tony Monson this morning. But enjoy Tommy Tate.

Bringing our second feature to a conclusion, the Doc's Double Play, where we play two tracks from one artist. Featured artist today is Tommy Tate. And playing in the background is Midnight Holiday, which was preceded by Good Medicine. Both tracks were from the same album, Good Medicine, from 1990. And coming right up, this is Rochelle Sharma and Break the Rules.

0: What a great, great track. I love that. A great, great deal. Rochelle Sharma and Break the Rules. And I must say a very good morning to my very good friend, Helen Tanner. And Helen, it was so great to see you and Paul on the boat on Sunday. And it looks like you had a fantastic time.
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2: So loud.
0: And coming right up, this is the Barcades and Back Up Off That Wall. I'm hoping that this will do some great, great business in the Sweet Rhythms chart. Such a great track from them.

Fantastic track from the Barcaze, Back Up Off That Wall. And I must say a very good morning to Danny Foster. And Danny, thank you for asking. I had a great, great birthday. Thank you. Also say good morning to Wendy Foy, who's driving to work this morning. Good morning, Wendy. Have a safe journey. Nancy Ann Lester, how are you this morning? I hope you're keeping well. And Christine Behan, we appreciate your comments on the show. Brilliant. Thank you very, very much. And coffee and croissants are on the way. So whatever you do, have a great, great day. And this is coming up from Mr. Vince Broomfield. Something brand, brand new. Entitled Baby, Baby, Baby.

The one and only Vince Broomfield and Baby, Baby, Baby. Coming right up, something from the one and only Mr. Kevin East. What a nice guy. I had the pleasure of meeting him a few weeks ago now at the Summerfest Festival for Mind Charity. What a great, great guy he is. And this is his new release entitled Cold Heart.

0: What a great, great track from Down to the Bone and Feel So Good. And we'll be right back after these station messages with some Days.
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6: This Tuesday on Munster's Mid-Morning Mayhem, I'll be counting down the brand new Sweet Rhythms chart just after 11:30, playing the new entries into the top 20, the fastest risers and the number one. 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
5: 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If you are running out the door now, the time is now 7:35.

Days and Feel Good. What a great track. That is a feel good track indeed. And I love it a great deal. And coming right up, this is Paul Simpson, who presents Leon Neal and When Somebody Loves You. But don't forget to keep it locked on to Solar for the fabulous, the wonderful Mr. Nick Ratcliffe. We'll be up at the top of the hour with a fantastic breakfast show live from the Cowshed.

Paul Simpson presents Leon Neal and When Somebody Loves You. From Paul Simpson and Leon Neal to Paul Carrick and Michael McDonald with a great, great track. And Love Can Break Your Heart.

Paul Carrick and Michael McDonald, and Love Can Break Your Heart. That's going to do some excellent, excellent business in the Sweet Rhythm Chart, as will this one from Sean Rivera. This is a really short record, 2 minutes and 6 seconds, and Say It Isn't So.

0: Sean Rivera and Say Isn't So from the LP Sean Rivera. That's one of the shortest tracks out so far, going back to the old days.
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3: Why you keep looking?

The one and only October London and Your Girl. Coming right up, the current number one of yesterday in this week rhythm chart. This is the Sunburst Band. Reach for My Love. Featuring Tiffany Tizelle.

0: The Sunburst Band, Reach for My Love, currently number one in the Sweet Rhythms chart. Coming right up is the fabulous, the wonderful Mr. Nick Ratcliffe. But before that, I must say a very good morning to Nigel Bird this morning. Good morning, Nigel. And to my brother from another mother, the one and only Mr. Andrew Pethick. And don't forget, I'll be back tomorrow, but next week I'll be in Tenerife for 10 days.
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2: 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But now, yeah, I'm thinking I'm back.
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normally that didn't wake you up. Not entirely sure what might. Good morning. Here we are then. Need to wake up myself. It's Ratcliffe on your radio, back with you in full effect after the cows ate through the cable last week on Wednesday. We have no tinternet, but we're back on again. We've got those two baked bean cans joined together with a bit of string, and we're here. Thank you to Doc Soul, Chris Middleditch, for a fantastic solar sunrise. Back again tomorrow before he takes a wee break next week. And also thank you to the lovely Renan McDonough, who sat in for me at very short notice last Wednesday when we realised that we didn't have any tinternet connection. Anyway, we're back here. You might wish that he still was, but I'm here till 10, so let's work through the pain together. And welcome to Tuesday. We find you fine, fit and well on this almost sunny morning.

0: the man, the Staten, of course. Before that, well, you don't need me to tell you it was Maze, do you? Good morning, here we are then, Tuesday morning. Hope you're looking good, feeling fine, and ready to face a wonderful day of magic and excitement. Yeah, well, it's Tuesday. Now, if you'd like to get involved today, look for the black cow licking its nose on the Solar Radio Facebook page. Or if you prefer, if you don't do the old socials, then look me up on email. It's nickratcliffe@solarradio.com. Either way, it would be good to hear from you.
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Come Get to This. I know that Steve Billingsworth will enjoy that one of his favourite tunes. Morning, Illy. And before this, Heidi Tan and Coffee on Your Sleeves. It is a big hit in the Sweet Rhythms chart. Number four at the moment. We love that cool, laid-back sound. With, of course, but I think you probably knew this, Tony Exum Jr. playing the sax on that. That's Heidi Tanner. It's not Marvin Gaye. Anyway, here we are. Good morning. Do hope that it's all good in your world today. Tell me about it. Get on the email, nickratcliffe@solarradio.com. I look for the black cow licking his own nose. Ugh. On the radio page. Smell it. Yeah. Facebook, that's the one.

Do like that, Tanya Nolan and Reckless, current biggie in the Sweet Rhythms chart. Although it may have dropped out this week, goodness knows why. And before this, we played Odyssey, Don't Tell Me, Tell Her, which was the original version. It was covered, I think it was 1980, and then Phyllis Hyman covered it about a year later. But Ronald Ferran emailed Nick Radcliffe at solarradio.com to say that he enjoyed hearing that. Morning, Ronald. Nice to hear from you. Oh, Cliff Edwards is in too. Morning, Cliff. And Lee Beresford, working in London. Very long day until 2 a.m. Hope you keep your stamina levels up. Thanks for

0: Jones Girls, of course, won't let you take it back. Good morning. If you're getting involved today, you're looking for that cow licking its nose, black cow, big tongue, on Solar Radio Facebook page. Michael Wart did that. Good morning, Michael. Hope you're well today. Len Dare as well. He's been up early since 5 a.m., you little e-gazelle at you. Lloyd Mulder's in as well, and Matt Lee here, and Keith Mellow Mellon, Kev Dealey, DJ Cool Keith, Rex the Dog as well, Axel Ellars here in France as well, and Mark Andrews is in a very sunny South Sea. Oh, and Dave Burns is here too, and Lady Sparkles, Angela Moling, is that something else entirely? Dave Wallin as well. I enjoyed hearing Maze to start. Good morning, thank you for tuning this way to ruin your tunes day. We have a rather nice all-time great at 8:30 up next. It's celebration of a big soulful birthday, so stay close for that.
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After flipping through the paper, our kinfolk knew what was next for us. They headed north to lay down their roots. The train was filled with hope, from the freight cars to the caboose. Next stop, Chicago, the big city of dreams and broad shoulders. This was the hot spot, even though the winters were much colder.

0: Brownsville, these country folk figured out how to make a way. Our people made something out of nothing. There's always been magic in our DNA. From our art, our poetry, to the music we would play, the whole world watches, our black renaissance was put on full display. We were raised right, traditions were passed down, we welcomed new life. We had our own doctors and banks, we had our fair share of unfair fights. 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We spread love from the lake to state, from 31st to 47th.
1: You know, it could be Curtis Mayfield or from the theme to Shaft, couldn't it? Could be from the soundtrack to Shaft, but it is new from Layla Hathaway featuring Jay Ivey on the spoken bits there. And it's an homage to 47th Street in Chicago where they settled. It's an autobiographical song. Listen to the lyrics on that very carefully. It's going to be number one on the Sweet Rhythms chart for sure. Really hope it gets there. Lala Hathaway and Jay Ivey, 47th Street. And before this, of course, our all-time great at 8:30 was the OJ's Backstabbers. Walter Williams from the band is 83 today. Still an original member of the OJ's and a real champion of MS as he suffered with multiple sclerosis for many years. So happy birthday, Walter Williams. Another couple of tracks of the OJ's. Twix now and 10. And let's also say congratulations to the Staples Singers. The mayor of Chicago named a new street, Pops Staples Day today.

0: Sounds of Chicago featuring quite heavily in the show this morning. 47th Street from Lala Hathaway is about that street in Chicago. And today in Chicago, in 1989, the mayor declared it to be Pops Staples Day after the founder of the Staples Singers, Pop Staples. I'm not entirely sure why today in particular, the 25th of August, as Pop Staples both was born and died in December. But anyway, it's a nice idea. So I think it's still celebrated in Chicago. The Staples Singers, of course, and Slippery People. He's a little bit slippery, mate, watch him. And a very good morning to Caroline Redmayne, who's in. Good morning, Caroline. You back in Blighty or still across in, is it Cyprus, I think? Deborah Millington, Lyndon McDonald's getting his wellies on so he can help out the cow show this morning. Good morning to Michael Stavrinou, Papa Michael.
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2: I have a cow.
0: I have several. Nancy Ann Lester is in as well. Good morning, Nancy. And Danny Foster from Foster Road. Morning, Danny. Andy Ledger and Annette Conway and Tim Southcott. And, oh, Gary Campbell's here too. Dave Dawson. Morning, Dave. Keep on rolling. Cliff Megginson as well. Gilly Cannon and Yvette Bailey. You are more than welcome. Look for the cow licking its nose, the black cow, on Solar Radio Facebook page or email Nick Radcliffe.

0: We like homegrown goodness. Barry H. Hayes from High Wycombe with Donna O'Dane on vocals and Make a Wish. If you want to get involved, as I said, find Facebook, Solar Radio Facebook page. DJ Cool Keith and Rex the Dog did. They missed their shout out. Good morning, you two. Prick your ears up next time. And if you prefer, email nickradcliffe at solarradio.com to get involved. Sue Tucker is working today on a nature reserve near the Thames. Now, it's a lovely picture, Sue. Doing good work. I know you are. And the Thames looks really quite big in the background, so I reckon you're probably somewhere near the estuary or on the estuary there. Anyway, well done and good luck, Sue. Have a great day working out in those beautiful surroundings. And don't forget, it's Nick Radcliffe with you till 10. How can you forget this? Back again after our little internet outage last week. Thank you to Renan McDonald once more for sitting in on Wednesday. I bet you wish he was still here.
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0: Brand new from Angelo Ferrari Rosé. Ferrari Rosé, you are spoiling us, ain't you, ambassador? And it's Angelo Ferrari and Roller Funk. A Roller Funk. Is that like a, I don't know, Swiss roll of funk? Might quite like one of those, actually. I Feel For You. It's new. We like that. Good morning. It's Nick Ratcliffe on your radio. Almost forgot my own surname there for a moment. Must really wake up sometime between now and 10.
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0: like this, especially in this remix by Ernie McCone, the Boogie Back remix. Vivian McCone's brother, you see, that's how it all works.
1: Does, honest.
0: Somewhere. It is Lee John, Byron Stingley, a big Sweet Rhythm chart success for them. That is Proud and Bold. Nothing to do with washing powder, although

0: before. Then I played a couple of tunes ago. He said first heard at Cheeky Pete's in Richmond back in the day. It's her favourite tune by her. Yes, a little played as well, but I thought we'd go a bit disco just for a while there. Good morning, Nick Rackley with you. Breakfast on Solar. Hello to Rich Carter, who's in, and oh, David Noyes as well. Nice to have your company. Thank you for choosing to ruin your Tuesday this way.
1: 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So-

0: Down to the Bone featuring Natasha Watts, and It Feels So Good, former Sweet Rhythms chart number one. Of course it was. And before this, the OJ's Extraordinary Girl, for Walter Williams from the band, who is 83 today, original member, still there doing stuff and championing causes for multiple sclerosis, of which apparently he is a sufferer. So happy birthday. Always listens, you know, never misses. Happy birthday, Walter Williams. And I know that the old governor himself, Tony Munson, will be paying tribute to Walter today, amongst other bits and pieces in his show. Now, perhaps a little less well-known in the soul world, Matt Aiken from Stott Aiken Waterman, who, you know who I mean, is 17 today. No, don't worry, I'm not going to play any Kylie Minogue. They did have this one decent track, did they not?
1: Hey, Roblox!
0: Happy 70th birthday.

0: a yonk and a half ago, at least, when this was initially mailed out, just as a white label with just the word Roadblock on it. We didn't know what it was, who it was, but we thought, oh, this is good. And then we found out it was Stock Aitken Waterman, but it is still good. And happy 70th birthday to Matt Aitken from Stock Aitken Waterman, who is listening again, of course, this morning, as he always does. Nice to have you company. Thank you for being here. I'm Nick Rackley, but somebody has to be. It's a dirty job. It's my turn, this lifestyle. And it is Tuesday morning, in case you haven't noticed.
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2: 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Over.

Fresh out the box, Lenny Fontana with Paris, France. Is Francis, yeah. And my song on Solar Radio. A very good morning to me old Macarena McDonough, who very kindly sat in for me a very short notice last Wednesday when we broke the internet here at the Cowshed. And he was here and he jumped in and he did a show for me. Thank you, Renna. He says, normal service is resumed today. I think the word normal is a bit of a stretch, to be honest.

0: You know, I thought I'd fool you to thinking it was 6 p.m. tomorrow evening, because I suspect, just, you know, I've just got this inkling that Lisa Ansel might play that, or a version of it. Marlena Shaw's California Soul, of course. Good morning to Paul Crown, who emailed Nick Radcliffe at soloradio.com to say happy birthday to Walter Williams. Still touring with the group, even at the age of 83, as he is. Another tune from the OJ celebrating Walter's birthday to come in the coffee break this morning. And did you know? Yeah, I did. Actually, I did see that he'd recorded some solo stuff, although I've not heard it. And Paul has told me to check out his version of Love Won't Let Me Wait on his unusual titled 2012 album Get Your Feet Off My Cadillac. Paul would like to know what that's all about. I suspect what he's asking is people not to put feet on his car, Paul, but you know, sorry if it's a bit too incognito and oblique for you there. Anyway, good morning, Paul, thank you for emailing. We're doing that coffee break round about 10 minutes from now, so do stay close.
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9: What a wonderful breakfast.

number one in the Sweet Rhythm chart. Rona Trimby rather likes this. It's the Sunburst Band featuring Tiffany Tazell and Reach for My Love. It's the newly released extended version, but you know, it could be Phyllis Hyman, James Ntume on the production. Goodness, it's actually Dave Lee, of course, twiddling the knobs. He does make a good noise, that man. Good morning, Rona. Also,

0: and Philip Metcalf and Dave Lawrence and Minnie Heyman and Lee Westwood too. Really nice to have your company. Thank you for coming this way on your Tuesday morning. Oops, here we go.
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0: How dare you speak when I'm interrupting? Okay, then, let's do it. The time, around about this sort of ish-ish, every weekday mornings when we do the coffee break. Two great tunes to chill out, put at least a foot up to. First of all, here comes...

0: celebrating a birthday. Walter Williams from the OJs is 83 today. So we played You and Me from their Family Reunion album from 1975. And this, Diana Ross, Touch Me in the Morning, was number one this week in the US in 1973. Stayed in the chart for 10 weeks. And what a tune it is. Let's do another coffee break tomorrow around the same time, shall we?
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0: It is. Yes, I'm afraid it is, but almost over the pain. Good morning to Karen Bush and Steve and Sal Pickard. A matching pair are here. Rona Trimby's in as well. Morning, Rona. I think we mentioned that. Morning, Rona again. Gary Moore and Chris Bridgman and Vince Witherspoon. Steve Barlow's in as well. Christine Behan and Jan Bowie. Pete Burnett. Des Gray. Jonathan McHugh, not a million miles away from here. Broadmaster. Morning, Jonathan. Andy Purdy. DJ Purds is in. Ombre Ogiewoko as well. Jane Lenny. Morning, Jane. Glad you're enjoying the tunes. Richard Taylor as well. And Charles Peck and Rochelle listening in Wanstead this morning. Very good morning to you. And to Veronica Bostock, who's mentioned as well. Good morning, Veronica. Really nice to hear from you too. Thank you for being there on this Tuesday morning.

0: Yeah, it's bumpy, but it's also gospely. Really like this. It's the Sonic Soul Orchestra with Daniel Thomas and Love Theory.
1: Do like that.
0: Good morning to Paul Fellows. It's Jonas Morning. Paul, you're here just for the last look. It's nice to know you have decided to risk it this morning for a biscuit. We'll do it again tomorrow morning if you're good. 8 till 10. Thank you for being there today. Your day's going to get better because Bike G is here on a mission at 1 this afternoon. It's John Osborne following him at 3. Rob James, Excellent Soul, stepping at 6 this evening. Steve Johns after Rob with The Outer Circle at 8. And Russ Cole rounds off your Tuesday with The Soul of Independence at 10 this evening. But before all that, he'll be looking at the brand new Sweet Rhythms chart and playing birthday tributes to, amongst others, Walter Williams from the OJs, and also play more Lattimore, who we lost at the weekend as well. It's Tony Munson, he's the governor, here in just a mo. After Patrice Russian, this is Sneaky Pete. Have a fab Tuesday. Speak tomorrow. Ta-da!

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and a very good morning. Welcome to Munster's Mid-Morning Mayhem for a Tuesday. Another glorious day, well, certainly in the London area, and made even more glorious by Ratcliffe. 2 hours of absolutely splendid music, as he does on a Tuesday and Wednesday. And, today's Tuesday, tomorrow's Wednesday. 2 hours of absolutely splendid music, as he does on a Tuesday and Wednesday.

0: no one featured artist today, but I'll be playing some more, maybe at least one track from Shalimar and the Shy Lights, because we were paying tribute to Birthday Folk from those outfits yesterday. Have more, and we'll have some more Latimer as well. And as for the highlight year, yesterday it was 1975, today 1983. Let's open up with this. Haven't played this in a little while. Tina Turner.
1: Let me say the same, baby.

0: 1983. What a year! Starting the show with Tina Turner, Let's Stay Together. Her interpretation of the Al Green classic. With that rough, rough voice, but it works an absolute treat. I thought it was one of her best records around that time, along with What's Love Got to Do with It, which I absolutely love. But Tina Turner opening up proceedings, and then, oh yes, what a tune, world premiere and Share the Night. Let me tell you what we're up to. We've got the Jazz Saloon session number one coming up at about 10:30, a couple of 1960 tunes before 11, the gospel session, 11:30, the halfway house song, which could be chosen by you. If you've got a birthday today or something special happening, or you know somebody who is, by all means drop me an email, sonnymunson@solaradio.com. But if not, I'll choose it. Almost certainly something from 1983. So that's that, but let's move on. Let's go from 1983 to 2023, and one of the most interesting albums of the year, and a track from that in a moment.
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0: And this is M. Hem, a.k.a. Mario Hemsley.
4: Yeah.
0: Along with Darren Day on vocals. Yeah. Their interpretation of Sly and the Family Stone. Mm-hmm.

Yeah, on our Sweet Rhythm Chart, doing the business, the group Dayz, D-A-Y-Z, and Feel Good. And before that, we went back to just 3 years for an album by M-Hem, Friends With Benefits, the name of the album, and the track entitled If You Want Me To Stay, which is a Sly and the Family Stone track. And M-Hem was a sort of brainchild of Mario Hemsley. And if I'd heard this today for the very first time, I'd be very suspicious. I would think it was AI. But I tell you what, it's not AI at all. It's real vocals from Darren Day, who was actually son of, or is son of, Morris Day from The Time. Remember the group The Time years ago? But just the instrumentation, I suppose, reimagined, but it works out so well. Orchestrally, it's just an absolute gem. The whole album is just so good, that album in 2023. Right, now Shalimar, yesterday one of my featured groups, paying tribute to Jeffrey Daniel, who had a birthday yesterday. I didn't get to play this one, I'm going to play it right now. Possibly my favourite ever Shalimar record, along with Friends. This is Right in the Socket, 1979.

0: What a great joyous record that was. Shalima right in the socket, going back to 1979. Massive 12-inch single, and quite rightly too. I think it's time to pay a visit to the Jazz Saloon for session number one.
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So, the first Jazz Saloon session of the day, starting with Phil Upchurch, along with Kevin Henry on vocals there. He actually wrote the track with a track entitled When and If I Fall in Love. That came out in 1983, the highlight year. And then I'm delighted to say that the Glam Sam EP, which is called Instrumentals in Colour, is actually about now. And it's come on the sweep in the shop, but there's a couple of other tracks other than Talking Colour. That particular track entitled Sweet Summer Nights, rather nice. I hope you enjoyed hearing that. And there's another track called Mr. Cool as well, which you might hear tomorrow. Let's get into the sweep with a shot. This one's Still Doing Well, Nate James, my favourite mix of Set the Tone. Not quite sure, I think this is the Natty mix.

0: Still doing well in the sweep in the chart of former number one and set the tone. Let's go back to the 1960s for two in a row. Now, a guy has a birthday today is Walter Williams Sr. from the OJs. He was one of the founding members of the OJs many years ago, along with Errol Levert. And I think what we'll do is go right the way back to the 1960s when they enjoyed minor success in America, at least. It didn't really mean much over here. But one of those, I've got a choice of one of three songs I can play. I'll work out which to play in about 31 seconds.
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0: Well, you certainly don't hear this too often. Memorizing Bermuda. The DJ of the day, EDC, Everest DeCosta, used to play this one. He was well ahead of the game. Lonely Drifter, the OJs in their early days.

So two from 1963. First of all, Lonely Drifter by the OJs. Now that was written by Eddie Levert and Walter Williams. And it's their first ever national chart hit in America, peaking at number 93 on the US Billboard Hot 100 and marking the group's official debut on the national music chart. So there you go, way back in time, paying tribute to Walter, who is 84 today. And then same year, Jerry Butler, they used to call him the Iceman because he was so cool, not cold but cool, and Need to Belong. Okay, right, what we'll do now is go back to 1983, the highlight year, this record from Kashif. Gospel session right after this.

0: Lover Turn Me On, The Talents of Kashif there, and 1983, The Highlight Year. Let's do the gospel session, that is next.
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0: Thank you for that. Right, let's go current. And Nesby has a new single, and I think you're going to like this one, entitled Amen. No. It's about to start. It was about to start, but let's try again, shall we? Everything was going so well. Long, wrong record, but I think it's the right record now. It is, it is, it is. We got there.

0: a couple of new things on the gospel set. First of all, Anne Nesby and Amen. No, not the Curtis Mayfield Impressionist Classic, but a different song altogether. Always good to hear from her, though. And then Tremaine Dawkins, a track called Love Changes the World. Right, time to get a bit housey. We're going to go to number one on the Soul Energy House chart. Now, I must apologise, because the other day I played what I thought was that, and then Paul Phillips said to me, you played a completely wrong record as number one. That wasn't number one at all. And, well, I tell you what, I apologise profusely. Luckily, only he noticed, I think. Or, if any listeners noticed, they were too polite to actually say anything. I'm going to play you the correct record in just a few moments.
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3: 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But 2 hours of top music. So join me, Louis Martin, on another Left Field Special from 8 p.m. Saturday, August 29th on Solar.

tell you what, those Louis Martin shows are just so good. You must check them out today, or this weekend. But in the meantime, Anna Marie Johnson, a little help from Mark Francis.

Being number one on the Soul Energy House chart, Shiver by Anna Marie Johnson. We played the correct record today. Glad to know. Great sigh of relief. It started. I thought, is it going to be the right song? It was. Only I could do that. Time to say a few hi's. Tim Ward, hi to you. Axel LR, Shalimar, he says yes. Caroline Redmayne as well, hi to you. Joyce Richards, Andy Ledger as well, Aaron Polliner, Jack Cotton's in the house, Linda McDonald, who says glorious sunshine at the moment. Hope it's all is well with you. Let's kick it with the highlight year 1983. Linda, tell me where you are, where the glorious sunshine is, and we'll head your way. Text James, hi, got you for a while. Axel LR, really loved me playing In the Socket, right here in the socket with Shalimar earlier. Des Gray, hi, also to Jilly Cannon. And let's get into the Sweet Rhythms chart. Oh, by the way, don't forget Steve Johns, the Outer Circle show tonight. Outer Circle show at about 9:30. He counts down that Soul Energy House chart, the big top 20, finishing with the big number one. It's just after 9:30 this evening. Make sure you are around. Sing it, Vivian.

what a voice. We have been playing stuff from him before. William Richardson and a track called More and More. Watch out for that. Before that, Vivian McCone still going. Great Guns in the Sweep with the Top. We'll find out what that is a little bit later on. But Love Has to Be Easy. Now, I've had a look at the various US charts and stuff like that. I see that Chaka Khan is doing really well, both with her single, Chaxilla, and that's actually title track from the album. Let's have a track from that album, a different track. This is called Curious Subjects.

question that I want to ask. So would you know that was Chaka Khan if I hadn't told you already? Because I don't know. She may have lost the timbre to her voice a little bit. So nice little tune, though. Curious subject. The album's called Shaxzilla. Doing really, really well at the moment. But I thought I'd single out that particular track, which kind of fits into what Solar does, I think. Right, we're just about to go into the sweet rhythm chart in a few moments. So before we do that, we'll have a couple of halfway house songs. I said earlier this week, or said yesterday, that I would be playing a track a day from Lattimore, because we very, very sadly lost him the other day. One of my favourites, Southern Soul singers, without a doubt. I played you Let's Straighten It Out yesterday. Today, I'm going to do this one. I'm sure other DJs will be playing this song, because this is just wonderful. From 1977, his original version of Something About You. We'll do this, we'll do another tune from 1983, and then that chart.

0: Now that was the follow-up to the massive track Reach Out. And I always prefer that one. One I just played, Love So Deep, Tony Lee. Not the Tony Lee that's currently on solo. That's Great Weekend Late Night Show. Another Tony Lee, different spelling, T-O-N-E-Y Lee. Love So Deep. 1983 is the highlight year, more from that year. We will do a Soulful Slowest segment later, I think. Be back in the Jazz Saloon for session number two as well. And by the way, you're only 3 days away from Special Request Friday. Yes, the last Friday of the month. It's your choices, well, certainly for the last half of the show. So get your thinking caps on. Hit me with at least one. Well, I really need about three choices because I don't always come up with your first request. But do them in order of preference. And I have got your first request and it fits in. I will play that anyhow. Just drop me an email, tonymunster@sodaradio.com. There could be something you haven't heard in a while. It could be something that was big at the time but just doesn't get an off-air play now. That's so quite all right. Or just something is special to you. So you know what to do on Friday. Well, the second half of the show is devoted to you. TonyMunster@SolarRadio.com. 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
1: Right, let's have a look at the records below the top 20 that have either made it or remade it, so to speak. At number 29, Michael B. Sutton. It's a re-entry, Enough is Enough. There's a remix there, which is pretty cool. 28, brand new, Helen Bruner and Terry Jones and Never Gonna Fall. Mike G played that yesterday, I think. At 25, a re-entry. Yes, I played you a track earlier from the Instrumentals in Colour EP, Glam Sam and His Combo. And at number 24, brand new, yes, Ingram Street, Don't Disturb This Groove. At 23, brand new, Chris Kingdom, and My Favourite Place, I do like that. 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We're into the top 20. First of all, Breakups, from 29 up to number 20. This is Jupiter Gallery.

Nice little tune from Jupiter Gallery, number 20, up from 29, first of our breakouts. Now we've got one, two, three brand new entries from nowhere into the chart. And at number 19, it's Sean Rivera. Now the album was on the charts last week, but now it's the single, which everyone's been talking about, his interpretation of the Mario Biondi classic. This is What You Are.

0: But he has definitely done the song justice, I say. Sean Rivera, This Is What You Are. It's come in the charts at number 19, which is third biggest entry. Well, 18 down from 13. The song I played earlier, Set the Tone, Nate James. And at 17, it's a brand new entry. It's a reissue, but a kind of a slightly different version of a song that was pretty popular around 1985.
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0: We are talking about Pressure Points. I used to love the song Mellow Moods. It's back with a more down-tempo mix.

0: Number 17, a brand new entry, Pressure Point, Mellow Moves, the Boogie Back remix there. Well, number 16, Down from 10 Days, and Feels Good, I played that earlier. 15, Down from 10, so obviously this one dropped for Lise Tillman and Never. And at 14, Down from 11, Creative Force and She. 13, Down from 7, surprisingly, Lee John and Byron Stingley, Proud and Bold. Again, the Boogie Back remix. Number 12 is a breakout there. Though, we'll hear what that is in just a few moments.
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0: And this is Honore. 23 last week, up to number 12.

this particular track featuring Paul Simpson, titled Baby Tonight. LP called Unreleased, or mini album at least.

Well, the album's called Unreleased, and that's called Baby Tonight, Jennifer Holliday. And interestingly, there's a version of her most famous song, and I'm telling you, I'm not going on there. And that is number 11 up from 26, the biggest breakouts. We still got one brand new entry to come, but we're into the top 10. And 10 up from 19, so double A side. This is the side entitled Take Me With You, Reggie Myricks, along with Taiwan.

that. Number 10 up from 19. Well, 9 has had a great run. Number 1 for 3 weeks, but it had a massive tumble this week. Dance of the Bone and Feel So Good. Up all over on the remix. And 8 down from 3, the Womack Sisters. Self-titled album that is in your Better Record Shops as we speak, I believe vinyl and CD. And at 7 down from 5, we played it earlier, Vivian McCone, Love Has To Be Easy, the extended version. And the biggest new entry is at number 6. We play you a couple of tracks from the album, but the full album is about... not on physical release at least, but definitely on download. October London, the album's called Love Me For Me. And this is a good track.

October London, that's called Pencil Me In. The LP, the full album, is called Love Me For Me. Number 6, the biggest new entry of the week on the Sweet Rhythm Show. And a number 5, moving up the charts all the time, Paul Simpson. Second time we've heard from him in the chart, but here he is along with Leon Neal, When Somebody Loves You.

That's what it's called when somebody loves you. Paul Simpson, The O'Neill, they're number 5, up from 8 on the Sweet Rhythms chart. Well, number 4, no movement from last week. I thought it would move up, possibly even number 1, but not quite. Heidi Tan, along with Tony Exum, Coffee on Your Sleeve. But this one's doing really well. 14 last week, up to number 3, Layla Hathaway.

I've had an exodus. After flipping through the paper, our kinfolk knew what was next for us. They headed north to lay down their roots. The train was filled with hope, from the freight cars to the caboose. Next stop, Chicago, the big city of dreams and broad shoulders. This was the hot spot, even though the winters were much colder. Many made their way to the south side and adopted it. It was here that they fell in love with this.

Hendersville, these country folk figured out how to make a way. Our people made something out of nothing. There's always been magic in our DNA. From our art, our poetry, to the music we would play, the whole world watches, our black renaissance was put on full display. We were raised right, traditions were passed down, we welcomed new life. We had our own doctors and banks, we had our fair share of unfair fights. We weren't all rich, but this felt like a small piece of heaven. We spread love from the lake to state, from 31st to 40.

The big number three in the sweep in the chart up for 14, Layla Hathaway and Ivy in 47th Street. Now for the top two. Number two, I really thought this would make number one this week. It didn't quite do it. Melbourne Moore, Love Wins Every Time. However, the Sunburst Band has finally made it to the top with the full-length version. We won't have time to play much of it today, but you know the song. Good song. It never disappoints. Reach for My Love, the big number one record.

0: Have to leave it there. Time is running out on us. Don't want to be late for Mike G. Sunburst Band, Reaching My Love. Big number one up from six. Now tomorrow is the Ethereal Magic Session. We do that on a Wednesday, but right now, no, we're very, very late, but we are going to go into a Soulful Stories segment. One from the 60s, one from the 70s, and one from the 80s.
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0: So the final, because it's only 2 days into the week, but today's Soulful Story segment, three in a row. First of all, from 1969, the Delphonics, Ready or Not, Here I Come, their early success, and then in 1972, the Chi-Lites, Oh Girl, that was the follow-up to Have You Seen Her, and paying tribute to Marshall Thompson from the Chi-Lites, who had a birthday yesterday. And last but not least, reckon I haven't played for a very long time, but I really do like that one from 1983, which is the highlight year, The Schoolboys, and Before You Go. Very quickly, let's go into the Jazz Saloon. Only time for one record, though.
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0: Now, I could have paid tribute to the late Wayne Shorter, who would have had a birthday today, and played some Weather Report, Birdland, for example, but Nick Radcliffe very cleverly played it himself a bit earlier. But instead, from 1983, highlight year, I'm going to play this, which you will know, but might not have heard for a while. Mezzo Forte.

Big crossover record, of course, that's Mezzo Forte and Garden Party in 1983. And let's get current. Felice Tillman,

0: Felice Tillman and Never, moving down the street with the Todd, unfortunately, but so there's still time for that to pick up again. Right, one of the people has a birthday today is Walter Williams of OJ's. Fame, we played you a track much earlier. Let's play you a 70s tune from them in a moment.
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0: And back to 1972. I think this is one of the follow-up records to Backstabbers. Time to get down the OJs. Eddie Liberto on vocals. Walter Williams in the group somewhere. Celebrating his 84th birthday today.

Righty, OJ's and Time to Get Down from 1972. Well, that's it from me, Tony Muslin. I hope you've enjoyed the show today. Tomorrow I'm back with the Ethereal Magic Session, all the Wednesday stuff, another highlight year. More celebrity birthdays, definitely another Lattimore track. A lot of things to look forward to today. John Osborne a bit later on. Now, this is going to be a repeat of a special he did the other week. And then it's Rob James, Soul Stepping, 6 through until 8. The Outer Circle Show with Steve Jones, 8 through until 10, including the rundown of the Soul Energy House chart, and Russ Cole, 10 through until 12 midnight, the Soul of Independence. We're going to leave you with this record, which is a remix of a tune that was out much earlier this year by Victor Haynes called Feel. I think you'll like this one. Now, my cheese coming up next, Destination 3 p.m. Tony Munson saying cheers.

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here on Solar, your classic and 21st century soul station. Lovely to have your company this Tuesday afternoon, and what a glorious day it is too. Lots of sunshine around, and tops of 25 degrees Celsius in the capital and London southeast area. Looking good, looking, looking, looking. Tony, get yourself a nice glass of H2O and have yourself a fantastic afternoon. Great show, my man. See you tomorrow.

0: just moves along nicely here on a Tuesday. Pat Maddu and Hannah Camo, great collaboration always on Solar. So shorts are back on today. Yep, I was a bit nippy yesterday, but no, shorts have returned, and the Adidas slides, which is nice. So interact with us on the Solar Radio Group page. Look out for the G-Force banner, and let's get you a shout between now and three this afternoon. No problemo there. We've got all the regular features, including the world-famous classic Segway. We're going to get one on next.
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classic segue this afternoon on Solar. Harry Ray, Love Is a Game, and we had Leon Bryant. Yeah, great to hear that today. Hi to Mandy Mills, also to Gary Campbell, Andy Ledger, Simon Manny, and Lyndon McDonald. Afternoon vibes. Big up Mike and Dan. Thank you, Lyndon.

Shayla Prosper always sounding fantastic in the sunshine. Solely classic and 21st century soul station. Mikey in the afternoon. Lovely to have you company. And we've got the R&B zone coming up real soon. Looking forward to that. And also more of those classic segues. Bumpy time and mellow moments at 2:30. Lovely chubbly.

Ingram Street there, don't disturb this groove, don't you dare. It's groovy. It's groovy, baby. So our destination, 3 p.m. And then on Solar Drive today, well, he's back, John Osborne. Yes, in his drop top between 3 and 6 this afternoon. You can check him out there. He has got loads of great music on the way too. Oh, yeah.

0: Such a great collabo there. Lindsay Webster and Anthony Hamilton. Best in Me. On solo. Bring us nicely, neatly to our R&B zone for today, and that's coming up next. Stay close.
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Yes, next Monday, it's all the way classic R&B. Between 1 and 3 with Mr. G next Monday, the 2-hour special. Do join me for that. Shaka.

0: Boogies in my soul. You're not wrong. Hello to Sue Williams, also to Jan Bowie, Jonathan McHugh. You're right on cue today, buddy. Also Mandy Mills and Gary the Boogie Mass Campbell. Yeah, over there in sunny Eastbourne. Yeah, he's got his bucket and spade out today because it's such a nice day. Still a bit breezy in places, but yes, it's nice. It's nice. Might be tough.
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0: Tuesday afternoon playing Anna Marie Johnson. That bumpy tune, we love it, love it, love it, love it. Waiting for your love. Taking over too far away from classic segue on this show and coming up next, what's no expectation?
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0: Classic segue. Wonderful, wonderful. 11 42. Star Child. And Patrice, Ickle Patrice. Never going to give you up. After 2 in the afternoon. We've got another hour together. Let's go.
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Good afternoon from Mike G once again here on a mission, destination 3 p.m. Tuesday, 25 degrees Celsius in London town, baby. Good old London town is looking nice and sunny, and surrounding counties as well. That makes me happy. Tunes like that really do make my day. Jennifer Holliday, Under the Wings of Paul Simpson, making that go bang.

Tuesday afternoon with the best music on the planet. Good afternoon from Solar. Jazzy Jeff and Ayo back for more. Yes, we are. In hour two. Flashing back to 2011 there. Great to hear that today. Yep, bopping in the studio as usual. Bit like Tigger, I am. Can't keep still. This is going to sound great in the sunshine today. Look out for the G-Force banner if you'd like me to give you a shout or have an already on. Pleasure is all mine.

0: Just beautiful music from a beautiful radio station. Afternoon from Solar. How you doing? All right. How good is that? Leon Weir in the Sweet Rhythms chart for the Rainbow. Browse at your leisure the current chart, solarradio.com. And that moves along nicely. Still got our mellow moments to come. Yep. Maximal X if you are in your garden, maybe, or by the seaside, or on holiday, you might be still on holiday. Maximal X with a G thing at 2:30. Mellow Moments Tuesday. Next up, we have another classic segue. Always look forward to that. Let's do it in a tick.
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0: Always got time for a segue with Mikey in the afternoon, baby. Taste of Honey. Boogie, boogie, boogie.
1: Boogie. That's right.
0: Lonnie Liston Smith before this, the classic song for the children. Oh, yeah. Let's boogie. And from the get-go, the classic Grover Show, each and every Thursday. Central listening, reach for your radio, 1, 2, 3. With Mr. G, every Thursday, the classic Grover Show. Tunes just like that from the get-go. I will catch you on Thursday for that. Oh, yeah. No pressure.

0: definitely one of my tunes this year. MF Robots, The Pressure. So time to alleviate all the pressure. Max and Relax. You might be in the garden this afternoon. What a lovely place to be in, eh? There we go. Nice cool drink. Let's get it ready. Place your orders now. Let's have a nice cool drink with loads of ice, methinks. And yeah, we're going to be doing that in just a tick. Stay close.
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0: Mellow Moments Tuesday with Mike G on Solo Radio. We enjoyed those today. Anita Baker, Angel, and Gerard Lawson. Do watch it. Wanna? Oh, yeah. Like that. And we'll do it again tomorrow, shall we?
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0: has done so well, hasn't it? Sunburst Band. Way to go, Dave. All right, Dave. He's all right. Reach for my love. Good old Dave Lee. Jackie Ball, hello. Sue Williams, Jan Bowie. Also to Mandy Mills, Leah Mullins, UK these days, Trevor Daly, Jay Dawson. Hope you enjoyed your birthday, my man. Also to Wayne Cherry, Arna Bazza, and also to Andy Ledger as well, Paul and Wifey Caroline. The fellas, reach for me. Solely classic and 21st century soul station. Mike G in the afternoon. And as always, lovely, lovely, lovely, jubbly to have your company. Our destination, 3 p.m. Then John Osborne on the Solar Drive in the drop top.
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0: The man from Del Monte, he say yes. Rasmus Faber, Diamond Ferrin on the lead vocal duties. Tune! Love it. Bumpy Mikey. Bring us nicely to our final classic segue this Tuesday afternoon, so let's get that on. Let's get it on, Mikey.
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3: 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That's the law around here. You got to wear your sunglasses.
2: The sound of summer.
0: And that's exactly what I've got my shades on now. Yep, getting ready to pop on out there, the studio. Oh, I can't see. Can't see what I'm doing now. Final classic segue. Candido, let's go dancing and prancing out of the show today, shall we? You ready? You join in with us. Come on. Everyone bop about there. Come on. In the sunshine. Have yourself a great Tuesday evening, won't you? Be good to each other, and I'll catch you tomorrow at 1 in the afternoon. For Mikey and Denny, it's bye for now.

different kind of show today. Instead of playing lots of new music, I'm going to give you a Great Yarmouth Soul Weekender special, highlighting some of the amazing music that's played in the five rooms at the Great Yarmouth Soul Weekender. So some anthems for a while. You'll hear these kind of tunes in the V Arena, which is the biggest room at the event. A couple of thousand people can cram into there. And we drop tunes like this. Arms in the Air anthem. You know the words, so sing them now. Instant Funk, Got My Mind Made Up on Solo.

1978, Instant Funk, Got My Mind Made Up, kind of tune you'll hear in the V Arena, where the Soul family comes together to experience something truly special. You can expect a unique atmosphere packed with massive jazz, funk and soul classics, the ones you know and love, alongside a blend of new and rare grooves that will sometimes surprise you. Of course, the finest radio DJs play their tunes at the Great Yarmouth Soul Weekender. Ronnie Harrell, John Jules, me, John Osborne, Calvin Francis, the list goes on. If you want to come, by the way, greatyarmouthsoulweekender.co.uk for all you need to know. What we're doing today is running down, giving you the flavour of some of the rooms at the Great Yarmouth Soul Weekender happening in September, like that from Instant Funk, and this from Gwen McRae.

0: always a crowd pleaser at the Great Yarmouth Soul Weekender in the main room. We continue to play the songs that you'll hear this coming September. If you want to book up for Great Yarmouth, go to greatyarmouthsoulweekender.co.uk or call 0330 818 0671. 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

couple of years ago. I had some amazing acts on that stage, like Shalimar, Tom Brown, Change, Mario Biondi, Gene Kahn, Howard Johnson. And we're talking to Eddie Saunders. Hopefully we're going to try and get Eddie over with New Jersey Connection one day. One day we'll get it together, Eddie. Let's enjoy your classic from the 80s, Love Don't Come Easy, on Solo.

1978. How many times have you sung this out loud? Sweet Thunder, everybody is singing love songs. Playing some tunes that will express the flavour of the V Arena. Some call it the main room at the Great Yarmouth Soul Weekender. It's the room that people go to first, often described as the coming home room, where you walk in and the atmosphere gets you straight from the first song that you listen to. And we encourage you to go side to side as well across that massive dance floor. And this is one of those anthems that you can't resist going side to side to.

0: time a DJ drops that, you can be sure that they'll go side to side. And if you want to be one of those, simply book up to come to the Great Yarmouth Soul Weekender, 24th to the 28th of September. And of course, our 2027 events are now available online at greatyarmouthsoulweekender.co.uk, or call 0330 818 0671. So if you just turn solar on, it is me, John Osborne, but instead of playing the usual music, we're doing a Great Yarmouth Soul Weekender special, kind of giving the flavour of the various rooms and what you can expect if you're coming along. And we continue with some of the anthems that you'll hear in the V Arena with Slave next.
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0: I love. 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

checking out the flavour of the music that you can expect to hear in five rooms of music at the Great Yarmouth Soul Weekender. Slave, Just a Touch of Love. Checking out the arena at the moment, the main room, where you get probably the longest bar you'll ever see in a venue. Merchandise stalls, Manhattan stall is there, and you've got What Is Hip as well, so all your memorabilia can be bought there and taken home, and you can look back at that between events and think, we'll be there again soon. Details of how you can be at the Great Yarmouth Soul Weekender can be got at the website greatyarmouthsoulweekender.co.uk, or that number, which does get busy, so be patient, 0330 818 0671. If you are able at this moment to dance, I challenge you to dance to this. What a classic. Ah. Double exposure, 10% on our Great Yarmouth Soul Weekender special here on Solo.

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1: 10% double exposure. We have lots of Philly tunes played at the Great Yarmouth Soul Weekender in the V Lounge, and I'll play some of those shortly. Actually, we'll have one more on the Salsa label. Why not? Kind of tune you'll hear drop in the V Arena. If you've not been to the Great Yarmouth Soul Weekender before, you're probably confused. If you go to the Great Yarmouth Soul Weekender website, that's greatyarmouthsoulweekender.co.uk. There's sections there that explain all that I'm explaining to you on the radio today.

0: You hear soul classics like that in the V Arena at the Great Yarmouth Soul Weekend as well. Carl Henderson, of course, and Buttercup. What a tune. Now, I briefly mentioned just a while ago that in the V Lounge, which is the room adjacent to the V Arena, very confusing if you've not been before. That's why you've got to come again and this will all make sense to you. If you've been before, you'll know what I'm talking about. In the V Lounge on Saturday nights at 11, the marvellous Tony Matthews presents his Philly Anthems set, and we've got four that he'll play on the way non-stop next on Solar.
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0: voice of Teddy Pendergrass, of course, Harold Melvin and the Blue Notes, Bad Luck. And Harold Melvin's Blue Notes will be live at the Great Yarmouth Soul Weekender, playing all those great tunes. That's this coming September. If you want to be there for that, 24th to the 28th of September, go to greatyarmouthsoulweekender.co.uk. As well as Harold Melvin's Blue Notes, there's going to be Alison Limerick, Phil Ferron and Baby D as well. And Tony Matthews, as I mentioned, on Saturday nights, 10 o'clock, 11 o'clock in the B Arena, the B Lounge. Busts a whole hour of tunes like this. Nothing but anthems from the Philly Stable. Always a very popular set. So come along and enjoy that at the Great Yarmouth Soul Weekender. Get tickets now at greatyarmouthsoulweekender.co.uk. We also cater for every kind of music. We love Brit Funk, and we have a Brit Funk set as well, and we'll have two Brit Funk classics next.
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And then after him, Carl Welch does an Earth, Wind & Fire versus George Benson set, playing tunes like this. One you don't have to jump around to, you just have to stand there in awe of Earth, Wind & Fire. And Carl plays a whole hour of them and George Benson back to back. Great Yarmouth Soul Weekender. 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

For me, it may be the same for you. You can't resist singing along to this tune. George Benson, Love Ballad. Car Wash does Earthwood and Fire versus George Benson set in the V Lounge at the Great Yarmouth Soul Weekender. If I've whet your appetite, you want to get tickets, you're thinking, how can I get them? Great Yarmouth, soulweekender.co.uk or call 0330 818 0671. September 24th to the 28th this year. And then next year, May and September, get your tickets now. After Carl does his George Benson Earthwood and Fire tribute set, I do my Stevie Wonder versus Luther Vandross set, dropping tunes like this.

0: Stevie, if you really love me, can you imagine being in a room with like-minded people who are just singing every single word to Stevie Wonder and Luther Vandross sets? Well, I do a set like that at the Great Yarmouth Soul Weekender in the V Lounge at 8 o'clock on the Sunday. So if you're coming along, make sure you join me in that room. We also have a new room as well that started off as the Jazz Joint. We've changed that slightly and made it the Jazz Funk Joint. So now it's packed round full of Jazz Funk fans, and on the way, two anthems that if you're coming to Great Yarmouth, I know you're going to enjoy big time. They're next on Solar.
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Ruben Wilson, Got to Get Your Own. Head of that, of course, Lonely Listener Smith Expansions. A couple of examples of what you might hear in the jazz funk joint at the Great Yarmouth Soul Weekender. If you just turn solar on, I'm John Osborne. Different show today, just highlighting some of the amazing music that you could experience in five rooms of music at the Great Yarmouth Soul Weekender. To be there, greatyarmouthsoulweekender.co.uk. Next event is the 24th to the 28th of September. Come on the Thursday and enjoy an amazing event. And if you want to call the number, it's 0330 818 0671. Can't resist playing a couple more jazz funk anthems. Charles Erland, Ronnie Laws soon as well. And then we'll tell you about the Terrace.

0: It drops in the Jazz Funk Joint, music played by Perry Lewis, Jazz Bod. Neville's going to be in there. Brian Kelly and a whole load of great DJs playing all your favourite jazz funk anthems and the Crate Diggers as well. I was in there last time at the Great Yarmouth Soul Weekend and some tunes were dropped that you haven't heard for such a long time in the Jazz Funk Joint. We have the Terrace. If you've been to the Great Yarmouth before, to the Soul Weekend, you'll know that the Terrace is a major part. I'll explain more and play some of the flavour of the music that you'll expect to hear this coming September.
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Breakwater, Say You Love Me Girl. I remember last May, Simon Phillips dropped this tune and the crowd just went, oh yeah. It's Maxwell. It's Ascension.

what our terrace party is all about. You never know what's going to come next. Not aimed to make you jump around and go crazy, just to chill out, meet your friends, have a few drinks, and make plans for what you're going to do that night, because there's so much to choose from at the Great Yarmouth Soul Weekender. Jones Girls, Nights Over Egypt. It was great when we had Shirley Jones just a couple of years ago singing her songs. She was there with Gene Kahn. Had some great action over the Great Yarmouth. Brand new Heavies, Incognito, Light of the World, Brit Funk Association, Mario Biondi. And of course, we play anthems like this. It drives a bone. You know the song.

0: All the artists that we have at the Great Yarmouth Soul Weekend, enjoy it. I think Howard probably enjoyed it more than most. Come and stay with me for about 3 weeks afterwards and ate every single packet of salt and vinegar crisps and I think it was the custard cream biscuits. Yes. There he is, lovely Howard Johnson. We'll have to give him a call and get him back again. So Fine, You Blow My Mind. We have a room called the B-side, which is absolutely amazing. You've got Chris Phillips in there, Calvin Francis, who really kind of gets that room kicking. Michael Angles in there, Ronnie O'Brien does sets. It's an amazing room of music. And I'll play songs in just a while on the reggae tip, the lovers tip, and the neo tip that reflect what you'll hear in the B-side at the Great Yarmouth Soul Weekender. They're next.
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They know exactly what they're doing. Once you walk into the B-side, the atmosphere hits you and you kind of just don't want to leave. Tunes like that and this as well. It's Tracy Carter. Just Baxter on the mix of Every Day.

0: flavour of the rooms, the five rooms of music that you can enjoy at the Great Yarmouth Soul Weekend, and there really is no other weekend like it. Details of how you can be there for September 24th to the 28th at greatyarmouthsoulweekender.co.uk. We also have the V-Lounge after midnight becomes house, total house, every kind of house you could think of through till 4 a.m. and an anthem on the way from Frankie Knuckles.
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Frankie Knuckles, Tears, Robert Owens, of course, on the vocal. We'll hear that in the V Lounge during midnight through till 4 a.m. Every kind of house music played with connoisseur DJs like Steve Keich, Andy Unique, Paul Clark, Ronnie Harrell, John Jules, Ibiza Anthems, 90s Anthems, they're all there. And there also is a Studio 54 disco night that the wonderful Brian Kelly hosts. He plays some original remixes and some remixes of the 70s and 80s disco classics. And this is a kind of a mashup of Sylvester, You Make Me Feel Mighty Real, Michael Gray on the mix. Kind of a great yarma. You get everything, really, from every kind of music you could have possibly asked for. There's a Motown set going on. We have tributes to artists like Marvin Gaye and Maze, Teddy Pendergrass, Tina Marie. And if you want to just chill out and lay back, we have the Layback Lounge where you can go there and just relax. You've maybe met somebody, you want to have a chat, or you just had a little bit too much and you just want to have a coffee or something. We have that going on. DJs in there playing layback music in the Layback Lounge. And we have the pool party Saturday mornings if you want to freshen up with Jazz Bod and Elliot, the pool party. A few hundred in the last time, so that's going to grow and grow and grow. And we also have our salsa. Yes, salsa with Clinton Cambridge.

Studio 54, mixing up classic disco like that. Another great Yarmouth Soul Weekender. Just one of the many sets across the weekend. You go to the website, by the way, you'll find out more. GreatYarmouthSoulWeekender.co.uk, where you can book up for this September and May and September 2027 with some amazing acts coming there. You know, we love to support British artists at the Great Yarmouth Soul Weekender, and over the years we've had Lucas Seto, Natasha Watts, Omar, Tony Monrell was amazing, Lifford Shillingford was good as well, Brand New Heavies, Incognito, Light of the World, Brit Funk Association, and then we will continue to do that. Central Line were there, Shack Attack, it's all good. And Tony Matthews and I do the finale, a famous finale where we just bang out all the big, big tunes like this. The ones you know and love, the ones you want to sing as you start to say goodbye to everyone after another what's going to be a great Yarmouth Soul Weekend.

You're my favourite person. OJs, of course. Do you want to name all the DJs that do the Great Yarmouth Soul Weekender? Andy Unique, Jazz Bard, Mark McCauley, Neville, Elliot Mount, Carl Welch, Stevie Dave, Sean and Selwyn have joined us now regularly. Clinton Cambridge, who's just started to do a salsa session in the afternoons, and that is going down so well. You've got the big guns as well, of course. John Jules, Ronnie Harrell, John Osborne, Calvin Francis, Simon Phillips, Perry Lewis, Paul Clark, Mike Vitti, CJ Carlos, James Anthony, Tony Matthews, Michael Angle, Simon Van Loz is there, Steve Kite, Ronnie O'Brien, and they are all connoisseur DJs. I want you to come along and experience it. But don't hang around because the tickets, not that many left for the weekend of the 24th to the 28th of September this year. Great Yarmouth Soul Weekender.co.uk for all you need to know.

got less than 15 minutes left. I could do this show probably for about 24 hours. With can you imagine how many songs get played at a Soul Weekender, the Great Yarmouth Soul Weekender, from Thursday night through till early hours of Monday morning? Billy Paul, of course, Bring the Family Back. That's what we encourage you to do when you come to the Great Yarmouth Soul Weekender. Tunes like that played in the finale set with me and Tony Matthews, and this as well.

0: Oh, to have been there when that was recorded live. Donald Byrd, Domino's, one of the big floor fillers that we love to drop at the finale session at the Great Yarmouth Soul Weekender, Sunday night into Monday morning, when we get in that big main room, the arena, and party together. And we're not trying to educate, we're just trying to make you have a great time. If you want to join us, greatyarmouthsoulweekender.co.uk, 0330 818 0671. On the way, two big floor fillers that have to be played on a finale set.
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0: Maybe you want, like me, back in the 80s, live for this song in Hammersmith. Maze, of course, Frankie, Joy and Pain, a master play at the finale at the Great Yarmouth Soul Weekender. I've got to go. Rob James on the way at 6 o'clock tonight, through till 8 with Soul Stepping. With the Outer Circle show, it'll be Steve Johns from 8 through till 10, and running off Tuesday, 10 till midnight, Russ Carl with the Soul of Independence show. Three good reasons to keep it solar. I'm John Osborne. We'll all go back to normal next Tuesday and get some new tunes on for you. But today was a Great Yarmouth Soul Weekender special. GreatYarmouthSoulWeekender.co.uk if you want to find out how you can be there. And I shall leave you with this.
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Good evening to you on this Tuesday, 25th of August. Welcome to the Soul Stepping Show with me, Rob James, as we take it up till 8 o'clock tonight. Thank you, John Osborne, for the last 3 hours. Lovely classics. Tonight's show, 2 hours of classic tunes as we go through the decades. The usual three features in the show. The jazz funk double tonight, we're going to feature Ronnie Laws and Lisette Wilson. Our Dearly Departed feature, where we look at a couple of artists who passed on. We remember tonight Curtis Mayfield and Donald Byrd. And then later on in the show, the Tuesday Love in two slow jams this week from Perry and Sandlin and Mays. Hope you're good on this Tuesday night. Opening up the show this evening, that was Pratt & McLean from 1976. Watch a sign.

Here's three guys that were really involved with the Philly scene and the Soul Souls label as well. Great musicians. Baker, Harris and Young.

Baker Harrison Young. You can hear the influence from the soul sound and the Philadelphia sound there. Norman Harris, Earl Young and Ron Baker were the guys. Great track, that is. Good evening to you. Hope you're good on this Tuesday night. We've got some great classic tunes for you up till 8 o'clock tonight. Bit of everything as usual. Let's go back to 1990 from a great album called Look How Long, Loose Ends.

Haven't played this tune for quite a while, but it's nice to hear it again, isn't it? Breakwater. Work It Out. Gotta say good evening to Dave Dawson in the house after a hectic weekend. Dave. Chrissy in Princess Risborough is listening in tonight. Thank you, Chrissy. Lee Beresford says, could you say hi to Cliff, who's listening in tonight? Cliff, good evening to you, sir. Winston Mason Addy's doing some cooking. That's the best thing to do on a Tuesday evening. Jilly Cannon's in with us as well tonight. Tex James has joined us. Nick and Stella Hartnell, my Basingstoke fan club, are in the house as well tonight. And let's have a look. Raj, my good friend Raj and Harrow's in as well tonight. And Yvette and Steve McGrath joined us as well. Lots more shouts coming up. Great album, Rapture, 1986, Anita Baker.

What a voice. When are you coming to the UK? Anita, we need you to come to the UK. I did hear a rumour, actually, that she's got a bit of a fear for flying. I don't know how true that is, but we'd love to see her over here, wouldn't we? Tuesday night, the usual mix of tunes up to 8 o'clock tonight. And if you'd like to get in touch with us on the show, we are on the Solar Radio Facebook group page, to get that right. 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

0: Ladies and gentlemen, would you welcome Maze? 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

0: was thinking today, we're gonna do something different tonight. 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Let me put on some dinner for us. Get us a couple of bottles of wine. And then I can just rub your shoulders and ease all your tensions and your nerves from the day. Matter of fact, I'll even take your shoes off and rub your feet, cause I know you've been on them all day and you're tired and they're hot. So listen, I'll tell you what you do. After you get home, you know, you get yourself kind of cooled out.
1: What a smooth talker.
0: Yeah, get all relaxed and your friend.
1: Mr. Lou Rolls.
0: Come on over.
1: Great voice. 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
0: Let me be good to you.
1: Good evening to Helen Tanner. Eddie Amani and Dorothy are in the house tonight. Thank you, guys. Roland in Berlin is listening in. Lloyd Essen's joined us as well tonight. Deb and Steve Johnson in the house. Ruth Arloff has joined us as well. Thank you, Ruth. And Sue Powis is in as well. Tuesday night with the usual mix of tunes and lots of great classics up to 8.
2: Let me be good.
1: And when I say classics, I mean a classic like this one, taking you back to 1967.

Wow, 1967. Smokey. See, that's what we do on this show. We go from one end of the spectrum to the other, because we can do that. Because we like to throw in a couple of really old classics on the Tuesday night. Yes, good to hear some of those old tunes. Ooh. Incognito. Taken from the album Tales from the Beach, 2008.

The lovely, wonderful Brenda Russell in the thick of it. What a classic tune that is. Time for our first feature in the show. This feature is the Jazz Funk Double here. We have a couple of classic Jazz Funk tracks back to back. We'll tell you all about them on the other side. Here we go.

0: That's the Jazz Funk Double for this week. You're listening to Lissette Wilson, 1981 Caveman Boogie. And before that, produced by Wayne Henderson, Mr. Ronnie Lawes, 1977, Friends and Strangers. Hope you enjoyed those two tonight. A few more people to say hi to. Jeremy Davis is cooking. Everybody's cooking tonight.
1: Oh.
0: And it goes on. Good evening, Nigel West. Dave Downey in the house tonight. Thank you, Dave. Dave Burns also listening in. Colin Humes. Safe journey, Colin. Michael Papamichael's in with us as well tonight. Joanne Hunter and Lance Patterson having dinner. Who's cooked it? Keith Mellor's in the house. Keith and Karen Shale as well. Thank you, guys. Lovely to have you with us on this Tuesday evening. That's a tune.

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Two great vocalists together there. Phil Perry and Howard Hewitt. Taken from Phil Perry's album 2015, A Better Man. What a lovely tune. Weather-wise, across England, north of England, partly sunny at the moment, 22 Celsius. Midlands, sunny spells, 22 Celsius. Bit of rain later on. South of England, sunny spells, 20 to 24. Rain later tonight. Hooray, we're going to get some rain. We need some, don't we? As I said last week, don't usually play new tunes on the show. It's all classics on a Tuesday night. But we have an exception for this one because I worked with Sean a few weeks ago and I'm working with him again on this coming Sunday. And he's such a nice guy, I had to play the tune.

Hamilton near Northampton, along with Martin Collins, Louis Martin and Steve King. 4 till 9 o'clock, Sean will be doing a live PA and saying hello to you all as well while he's there. It's absolutely free to get in. We're just praying that the weather is going to be good for us, and it'll be great in the garden. Yeah, lovely. Okay, time for our second feature in the show. This feature we call Dearly Departed. Here we remember a couple of artists who've passed away and play some music from them. First up today, let's remember Mr. Curtis Mayfield. Passed away in 1999.

Mr. Curtis Mayfield, remembering the great man, passed away in 1999. Second up in our Dearly Departed feature, well, what can you say? What an amazing artist he was. Mr. Donald Byrd, who passed away in 2013.

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few more people to say hi to this evening. Good evening, Michael Edwards. Lovely to hear from you, Michael. Nina Dix is in the house. Thank you, Nina. Cliff Salmon's joined us. Victor Parker, the Governor's Inn. And Robert Hall's joined us as well. Thank you, guys. Solar boats, let me tell you. Next boat up and coming is the Solent boat on the south coast on September the 13th. Next Thames boat will be October the 11th. The tickets are on sale for that right now. Just go to the Solar Radio website for all the information.

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I can't believe this track is nearly 20 years old. It's shocking how time flies by. 2005, Bar Samba featuring the Fatback Band.

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Back we go to 1984, Mr. George Duke. We've got to mention some birthdays. Happy birthday to Walter Williams of the OJs for today. And we wish Valerie Simpson a very happy birthday for tomorrow, the 26th. And she shares her birthday with Ruth Arloff. Yeah, Ruth will be celebrating her birthday tomorrow, 26th. Happy birthday, Ruth. Enjoy. A few gigs you might be interested in, just to note down if you've got your pen and paper. Jill Scott on the 28th September at the O2 Academy in Brixton, and the 13th and 14th of October, Royal Albert Hall, London. Glenn Jones with Omar Wilson at Bush Hall in London on November the 23rd. And Pieces of a Dream, Soul Mama, Islington on October the 31st and November the 1st. That's going to be great, that is. I haven't seen those for so long. '77 right now. Some Norman Connors for you.

0: High Tension, There's a Reason, classic tune on a Tuesday night. Time for our final feature in the show. This feature we call the Tuesday Love-In. This is where we just chill for 10 minutes, slow down, sit back, relax, enjoy a couple of lovely slow jams coming up for you right now.
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It's time to chill on the Soul Steppin' Show as we bring you the Tuesday Lovin' with two back-to-back slow jams.

That's the Tuesday Loving for this week, and the wonderful voice of Mr. Frankie Beverly. Amaze, boy, do we miss him. 1983, from the album We Are One, Never Let You Down. And before that, 1981, Perry and Sandlin, Phil Perry again tonight, and Kevin Sandlin, Love Is Like a Statue. I hope you enjoyed those two tonight. I just heard on the news that the country legend Dolly Parton has passed away. So, condolences. Sad news, that. Okay, time is running out. Time for one more from us. Play you out with some Alphonse Mouzon. Big thank you to all of you out there tonight. Thank you very much for all your lovely words and comments. In fact, I've got a few late shouts. I nearly forgot. Michael Prince, thank you. Eric Owenson, thank you for listening. Jonathan McHugh, thank you for listening. And Myrek in Germany, thank you, sir. Great to hear from you. Yes, as I said, thank you for all the lovely words and comments on this Tuesday night. I hope you enjoyed the tunes. Don't forget, if you're free this coming bank holiday Sunday, August 30th, I'll be spinning some tunes at the White Hart Hackleton near Northampton, along with Mr. Martin Collins, Louis Martin, Steve King. 4 till 9 o'clock, and now we have a live PA from Sean Rivera as well, singing his new tune. Absolutely free to get in. Hope to see you there. Once again, birthday wishes to Walter Williams of the OJs for today, Valerie Simpson tomorrow, and Ruth Arloff tomorrow, her birthday as well. Coming up next, 8 till 10, Steve Johns with his Outer Circle show. 10 till midnight tonight, Russ Cole with his Soul of Independence show.

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1: The Outer Circle with Steve Johns.

It's the Outer Circle, Steve Johns. Welcome this way. We started things off, new music for 2026 from the artist called Katoa, Out of the Dark EP on Wawa 45's, the Wawa 45's label. And we started the show with a track called Smoke. Second track in, Be The One, it was called, from Victor Davis. New from Victor on Compost Records, we went for the acoustic version. And this one in the background, new music from Ed Motta, forthcoming album on MPS Music. This track called Desejo Esta Nu. Kind of got a synth 80s sound to it, very nice. Incidentally, Katoa, which we started the show off with, they're playing live at the We Out Here Festival, I think on Thursday afternoon, evening. If you're going to the We Out Here Festival in Dorset, make sure you check Katoa.

is the Outer Circle, Steve Johns, supporting independent artists that need our support. Go and purchase their music to keep our music alive. You get the message, yeah? The last two we play, first up, Finn Reese, new on Mr. Bongo Records. It was called Another Spring. And this one almost passed us by. It came out in June this year. It's called Find Your Way, The Illusions, featuring Nathan Haynes on Family Affair Records.

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1: The Outer Circle with Steve Johns.

just backtracking the two tracks we had before the break. First up, it was a track called Come Back To Me, new music from London artist called Jungle from the Sunshine album. Another band to check out live, believe me. Then we had a track that's captured a lot of people's imagination the last few weeks, and rightly so. We're talking about the Womack Sisters. Their album is out now on Daptone Records, and it features the track If I Let Go. And this one in the background, just about to be reissued courtesy of Jazz Room Records. Big respect to Paul Murphy every time. Then he said Mark Murphy. I mean Paul Murphy. Foot in the Door, it's called, from Onward International. As I said, coming out on a 10-inch courtesy of Jazz Room Records in September.

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It's Mosiki Scales. Find that on bandcamp.com. And the one we had before, the second track of the show from the band Katoa, Who We Said This Weekend. They're playing at the We Out Here Festival down there in Dorset. If you're making it down there, have a good one. First time I'm not going this year, actually. First time for about 4 years. I'm sure it's going to be a good one, though. That was a track called Good Will Follow.

and we're just rolling with those Bruck Up beats. Take Me Higher featuring Tiawa. Wheel Up. It's the Wheel Up remix on True Thoughts.

as we give you a serious funk attack. Two in a row from Andre Simone. The new album is called The Resurrection of Funk. First up, the track was called The Girl Next Door. And this one's called The Revolution's on You in Onet. The sound of Andre Simone, y'all. Yeah.

This one's got that electro funk feel. Kind of takes me back to like 1983-84. This is actually brand new. It's called Breaking Glass, the Phenomenal Hand Clap Band. On a label called New Blue Records. The Outer Circle with Steve Johns, doing a bit of overtime on the first hour tonight. It doesn't matter. There's no playlists. We just play it as we feel it, yeah? It's about that time we avert our attentions to the Soulful House groove. And we've still got the Soulful House chart top 20 for this week to unveil. That's all coming up.

So we started off our Soulful House selection tonight. We stuck in the middle, Beat Rivals and Haneke Mo, new on Rival Beat Records. That went into Fall For You from Pat Bedell, Imani, the Sean McKay remix on Bedfunk. And this one in the background, You Were Loving Me, Yooks, Alicia Lay on Infinity Music. This is one of three brand new entries in this week's Soulful House chart. I'm really unveiling that very soon here on Solar Radio. Meanwhile, this is Elements of Life, Roll Meaden, the Kiko Navarro remix. It's called Sunshine.

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4: Right, here we go. This week's Soulgy House Chart. We commence in the 17th of August 2026. Three new entries. Starting our rundown at number 20. Down from 15, Groove Junkies and Distant People featuring Tertullian Thomas. The track I Should Have Seen It Coming on Morehouse Records. 19, down from 14, Detroit Rising featuring Kimberly Davis. Good Vibrations, the Crackers At remix on the Down Jazz label. 18, down from 12, Cafe 432 featuring Brian Lucas. The track Stomp on Soundstate Sessions. And the first of three new entries comes in at 17. Bayana Perel featuring Daniel Winshaw. The track's called Make Up My Mind. The Merlin Bob times Frank Estevez Fusion Remix on the label called Soul in the Horn. 16, down from 10, Babs Presents No No Peace on Househead London. 15, down from 13, Barry H. Hayes, the track Make a Wish on the label Soul Damn Funky Records. 14, down from 8, Excessive Pressure and Co. featuring Kelly LaRock, the track I'll Be Around on Rival Beat Records. And the second new entry comes in at 13 for Yooks and Alicia Lay. You Were Loving Me is the track on Infinity Music. And the third new entry comes in at 12. Johnny Montana and Yorkie, together with Maya Johnson. The track Love Has a Way on the Cameo label. 11, down from 6, Louis Vega featuring Tony Monreal. Touch the Sky, the Muscle Cars and Masaki Mori remixes on Nervous Records. At 10, up from 19, Paris Savette and Tracy Hamlin. The track Love Triangle on Househead London once again. 9, down from 4, Soul Mechanics and Anna Marie Johnson. I Don't Want to Fall in Love is the track on Househead London. 8, down from 7, Vanessa Jackson. Free Your Love is the track on New Generation Records. 7, up from 16, Pat Bedell and Imani. Fall For You is the track, the Sean McKay remix on Bedfunk. 6, down from 3, it's Prospect Park, the track Our Love on Zed Records. 5, up from 9, you heard this track just before the break, The Elements of Life featuring Raw Meaden and Josh Milan. Sunshine in brackets, I Can Fly. The Kiko Navarro extended remix on Vega Records. 4, up from 5, Gwen Bunn, Extra Miles, the track, the Terry Hunter remix on Mirable Recordings. And at 3, down from 1, it was at 1 for 2 weeks, Pat Bedell with Ellis Aaron. The track's called Ready on Bedfunk once again. And number 2 is a non-mover, Byron Stingley. The track I'm Different, the Merlin Bob times Frank Estevez Fusion Mix. Which means you have a brand new number 1. It's 11 last week. It's gone up to number 1. We're talking about Anna Marie Johnson and Mark Francis. This is called Shivers on Making Moves. It's this week's number 1 in the Soulgy House chart.

And what an excellent track this is. Shivers Anna Marie Johnson on Making Moves. It's this week's Sarge House Chart number one. And just to remind you, if you want to check out the top 20 listing, you can check it out at solarradio.com. Just go to the website and click the Solarenergy House Chart banner right next to the Sweet Rhythms Chart banner on the Solar website, yeah? And if you're around on the Saturday night here on Solar between 10 and midnight, about 11:30, Paul Phillips does a mini recap of the chart for you as well. As we go with another one of those new entries, this is Johnny Montana together with Yorkie and Maya Johnson. This is called Love Has a Way.

And this track's sitting at number 10 in this week's Soulgy House chart. I think this one's going to go higher next week. It's called Love Triangle, Paris Savette, to go with Tracy Hamlin on the Househead London label. And before this, it was Love Has a Way, Johnny Montana, Yorkie Mayer Johnson on the Cameo label.

as we call things out for the remainder of the show, like we like to do in the last segment of the show most weeks. First up, we had the track Night Jasmine, music from David Lynn featuring Clydie Burrows. And this two-step number in the background, Flame of Mine, Subverse, the Burn One Down mix. We're out of time, thanks for your ears for the last 2 hours. Leaving with a little bit of Ed Motta, forthcoming album. This track's called O Quiero Ser Feliz. Keep it solo, yeah?

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My name's Russ Cole, and if you haven't joined us before, we play the best modern, independent and new release soul music full crate for 2 hours. Many thanks to Super Don Steve Johns for an awesome Outer Circle and Soul Energy chart, and also to Rob James for a wondrous soul stepping show. Hang on for the ride for the next 2 hours. We've got some great music. We've got playlists live on Blue Sky. And if you follow the show, you know we always close the show with a cover version, what we call the cover to cover. And we always close the show with a remix, and it's a good one tonight. Okay, let's go. We're kicking it all off with Ali Caldwell.

Absolutely in a groove. Reggie Myricks, Taiwan, Take Me With You. Loving the production on this. And before that, from a brand new album from Ali Caldwell, it's called Episode 2, Sick of Me. And apologies to Yooks and Alicia Lye. Kicked off the show with You Were Loving Me.

You're all the way from Swiss Switzerland. Nuna Navy, Late Nights. And before that, just how good was that track? David Kofi and Farrah Audley, Over Again, with Harrison Cole on the trumpet.

can't wait for this album. Tiana Major 9, the sophomore track. Hopefully from a forthcoming album, Heaven, and backtracking one. Great to have a new album also too from the Delicate, this time with Astrological Dreams, Speaking in Colour. We played Pitfall.

Yeah, power play here on the Soul of Independence for Helen Bruner and Terry Jones, Never Gonna Fall. And something new, backtracking just one for Sinead Harnett's Love You.

Record taken from the album For a Good Time, Odile, Get Down. And a brand new release for Sophia Bromberg, There She Goes Again.

Yeah, in the background, Art on the Walls, Corinne Lomax. And backpedaling just one for the brilliant Lauren Faith. A standalone single at the moment, Garden of Desire.

I've had an exodus. After flipping through the paper, our kinfolk knew what was next for us. They headed north to lay down their roots. The train was filled with hope, from the freight cars to the caboose. Next stop, Chicago, the big city of dreams and broad shoulders. This was the hot spot, even though the winters were much colder.

Hillsville, these country folk figured out how to make a way. Our people made something out of nothing. There's always been magic in our DNA. From our art, our poetry, to the music we would play, the whole world watched as our black renaissance was put on full display. We were raised right, traditions were passed down, we welcomed new life. We had our own doctors and banks, we had our fair share of unfair fights. We weren't all rich, but this felt like a small piece of heaven. We spread love from the lake to state on 31st.

Yeah, lady I once saw walking her six poodles outside the Dakota building in New York. Yeah, of course, it's Chaka Khan. A brand new album's due to drop on September the 18th called Shuckzilla. This is the best of the tracks that's been released at the moment. Curious Subject, and of course the brilliant, brilliant Lala Hathaway with J.I.V. on the spoken word. 47th Street. And that is a power play here on the Soul of Independence.

Yeah, at last it's arrived. The album, or the new album, from Zen Soul. It's called Under the Same Sky. Pick one of the tracks out this week. Lose. And Backpedaling Just One. Gene Moore, Cy Smith, The Late Bloomer for Pat Williams, Love You Like I Do. And taking us in to the mid part of the Soul of Independence this evening, Jones and Temperature.

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Yeah, kicking off the second hour of the Soul of Independence this evening, the vocals of Hannah Kimo and the beat rivals Gary Hudgens on the buttons, Stuck in the Middle, and before that, great to have them back, the Sunburst Band, of course, Dave Lee, Tiffany Tazell on the vocals, Reach for My Love.

Yeah, two from the fellas. It'd be great to see October London in the UK this year, or maybe early next. A brand new album, Love Me For Me, Pencil Me In. And I just love this track. Brian Temba, great to have him back, all the way from South Africa. My Sunshine.

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The fifth solo album from UK neo soul singer Cleo Soul, also a member of Salt. The title track from that album, Gentle Woman. And before that, a full 12 track album from Queen Sheba, Lil Ronnie and Shantae Moore. It's called A Toxic Love, and we played Summertime Fine.

Yeah, she's worked with the likes of Blue Lab Beats. She featured in the Soul of Independence Top 10, I think, for last year. All Array and Hindsight. That tracking Just One for Lucky Day and Leon Thomas, Fly You Out. I'm going to backtrack six tracks now. I've got to mention the single by Destiny Levi before Brian Tember, Best of Me.

Yeah, fourth week on The Soul of Independence for Isaiah Falls from the album Lover's Paradise, side B, Back in My Arms. And also forthcoming album from Eddie on the Beat, the fifth single that's been released. Fancy You features Verity, and that album's due to drop sometime in November.

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2: 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Hold me up. Hold me up. 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Hold me up.

0: Yeah, that's it for another Soul of Independence on your classic and 21st century Soul Station Solar Radio. Many thanks for spending the last 2 hours with me. Coming up right after me, Tony Rodriguez, new Soul Central. And the two penultimate tracks this evening, Camille Munn and Get Down, and Anthony and BJ, the Chicago Kid, Pass Me By. Don't forget all the great shows on Solar Radio. 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And if you follow the show, you know we always close the show with a cover version, what we call the cover to cover. And tonight, it's by Mariah Carey and Rochelle Jordan, covering Sherelle's Didn't Mean to Turn You On. It's good night from me. Stay safe, stay soulful, peace. I'm out. I'm going to leave you with Mariah, Rochelle and Sherelle.
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2: Central. Here we go, New Soul Central back in the building. Me, Tony Rodriguez, alongside. Big thank you to Gary Spence and Afternoon Delights. Okay, so after last week's repeated show, we're back with a stack of brand new tunes. As always, the first hour dropping some soulful house. Gonna kick off with this one, Jordi Cabrera, and A Place for Me.

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Sometimes the healing starts when you finally choose yourself.

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2: So before this, we had Stacey Kidd alongside Tiffany Jenkins and Say It To Me, reworking Tina Marie's Portuguese Love. 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Catch that. And indeed the previous shows as well. Catch up, listen again. Brand new music keeps on going on New Soul Central. 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
3: Okay, so before this we had Omar from the album Brighter the Days, the remix album on BBE Records. I've Been Waiting, Maestro and Super D remix. Before that we had Anna Marie Johnson and Shivers. And before that, Louis Vega, Elements of Life, Josh Milan and Kiko Navarro. Tune called I Can Fly Sunshine. Don't forget the second hour, we change up the vibes, play some neo-soul, touch of R&B as well. In the meantime, this is Head Grooves. And this is Love.

That's Uncle Chris. I appreciate you. New Soul Central each and every Thursday, 6 through till 8 in London. 2 hours of new music. First hour, we drop some Soulful House. In the second, we play some Neo Soul, some R&B as well. Every now and again, we do delve into the New Soul Central archives. So once a month, we do that for the entire show. We did that last week. That's available to you to listen again, catch up on the Solar Radio website. Keeping the new music going, this is DJ Irv, Together in Spirit.

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2: 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So we're approaching the end of the first hour on New Soul Central. Don't forget the second hour, we switch it up, play some neo soul R&B. Okay, this is Tasha LeRae, DJ Spent, Gary Hodgkins, When I Needed You Most.